there we have On Your Own from Blur. Before that was Common People, of course, by Pulp. Thanks to Mark C. for reminding me of the William Shatner version. I think I'm saying thank you. And before that, Corner Shop, Brimful of Asha. Now, I suppose you could argue that Radiohead was never a Britpop band, and certainly after their second album, they went off and did Radiohead-y things, but I think this one counts. This is Black Star from the Bends.

Well, did you hear? There's a natural order. Those most deserving will end up with the most. That the cream cannot help but always rise up to the top. Well, I say,

My, my, isn't he dramatic? Jarvis Cocker, the lead singer of Pulp, and his somewhat controversial Running the World. I guess it's only controversial if you're a billionaire or a prime minister or a president, or if you are indeed a, well, I'm not going to say the word, because then we have to tag this for the Brighton Radio. In case you didn't know it, the Thursday night show appears on Brighton Radio. Check it out. And with that, let's jump back across the pond, back over here for grunge and the grunge portion of tonight's festivities. And let's just get the most obvious band out of the way first. Here's Nirvana and In Bloom.

Damn! Dinosaur Jr., one of the loudest bands in the universe, with Feel the Pain. I mean, they're not my Bloody Valentine loud, but I think Jay Maskus has six Marshalls behind him. It's insane and beautiful. Anyway, before that, we heard the Meat Puppets with Backwater. Again, we can argue about whether some of these bands are grunge or not, but who cares? It's good stuff. Came out right around that time. No doubt that Soundgarden was considered a grunge band, though, and we heard My Wave after Nirvana's In Bloom. I put those together because they got some bounce. Some of them are kind of happy, even if the lyrics are kind of sad, just to sort of go against the stereotype that grunge was nothing but depressing downers sung by sad sack boys. Some of it was, of course. And some of it was sung not by sad sack boys, but by pissed off women like Courtney Love. Here is her band Hole and Asking for It.

know, I said earlier that the difference, or one of the differences between Britpop and grunge, is that you couldn't really dance to grunge. But now that I think of it, I may or may not have played that song 17 times in a row in my AirPods while I was making a solo tour. Okay, I was the only customer on the boat on a ferry in the Oslo Fjord, dancing on the top of the boat to Screaming Trees, Nearly Lost You. And that's just another reminder, to get a little dark for a minute, that the history of grunge is unfortunately filled with carnage. You got, of course, Nirvana's Kurt Cobain, Soundgarden's Chris Cornell. To members of each of these last three bands, Hole bassist Kristen Pfaff, Alice in Chains singer Lane Staley, and Screaming Trees singer Mark Lanegan are no longer with us. And unfortunately, neither is the singer of this next song, Sour Girl by Stone Temple Pilots.

DJs out there ever been asked to sign in again to their Apple account while they're in the middle of a set? No? Just me? Okay, well, let me do this. 1, 2, 3, 4, password. I believe this is happening. Hey, I'm signed back in, I think. Oh. Kind of takes the drama out of it, don't it?

That song never fails to give me chills. And boy, Chris Cornell, that man could sing, couldn't he? That was Temple of the Dog, the supergroup put together by Chris Cornell of Soundgarden and Eddie Vedder of Pearl Jam and others to honor Andrew Wood, who was the lead singer of Mother Love Bone. Another good man done gone. All the crap that was floating around that Seattle scene there. Speaking of Eddie Vedder and Pearl Jam, you may have been wondering, when are you going to get to Pearl Jam? Well, the answer is right now, right here, with Rearview Mirror.

my goal before everything went wackadoodle at the beginning of the set was to end exactly when that song ended. Can't think of a much better closer than that one. But here we are, 2 minutes left. I'm not sure if Parnat's in the house. He's coming up next if he is. With another minute or two to spare, I'll throw another one towards my 17-year-old Oasis fanatic son, Isaac. Close out with Columbia from Definitely Maybe, taking me to the end of the hour and a little beyond. See you the next time. Come back next week. And the week after that for the 14th anniversary of the Thursday Night Show.

folks, I was wrong. Naz is up next, right at the top of the hour, which is coming up in about 30 seconds. I'll fade and Naz will take it away.

Yes. I know. Before anyone starts criticizing, I know that the tracks with the ones I just began this section are not exactly what we can call experimental. But at the same time, these are tracks from artists that are not also what we could say exactly mainstream or super commercial. There's something in between. And I wanted to start with them because of many reasons. First of all, because these two artists are releasing music recently. If you recognize the voice, that I think that it's very, very, very recognizable, it's James Blake. A track from his new record. And the track is Death of Love. And after we listened to... After James Blake, we listened to Puma Blue, that they are also releasing new music lately. And the track is Desire. And okay, we're going to move on with more releases that have been recently published. And this is a track called Lifting Prints by the artist Farsight.

That was Farside with Lifting Prince. Now I want to share with you a track I was waiting for months to listen to this, and finally it was released this week. One of my favorite artists of electronic experimental music, Flying Lotus. If you can, please, of course you can, try it at least. Go to YouTube and look for Flying Lotus, and he just released a video with his latest EP, and visually it's stunning. The music is amazing. It was hard to pick one track. So I decided to pick to play the following, and it doesn't matter. I think I will going to play the whole EP during my show, not today obviously, but in the coming sessions. So for tonight, I choose Captain Kernel by Flying Lotus. Please close your eyes, relax, and enjoy.

Hey, that was Square Pusher with the track called K2 Central. Very, very, very fresh release from this artist. From where is Square Pusher from? I don't remember. If you're listening and you want to tell us, I think he's from, I don't know. Let's ask Google. Square Pusher. Well, it's relevant, I know, but I just want to know, Square Pusher, is he from Belgium? It was Belgium or UK. Okay, I just ask Google, and Square Pusher. Yes, he's from England. Square Pusher, Tom Jenkinson from England. So this track is K2 Central. And now I want to play a track by a Scottish band. This band is a duo from a couple of brothers from Scotland. I don't remember if from... I think they're from Glasgow. But you will know if you are into IDM music, you will know who the hell I'm talking about. These guys, they grew up in Canada when they were kids. And the name of this duo comes from the... one TV show that they used to listen when they were kids, Boards of Canada. What you're going to listen is to Gyroscope. Please let yourself linger into the void of eternity with Boards of Canada.

That was Ports of Canada, Gyroscope from their album called GeoGaddy. And now I want to share with you, this is the first time that I want to play a song from a Mexican experimental musician. Her name is Malitzin Cortez, but her artistic name is CNDSD. CNDSD. She is an artist, very experimental. She plays genres like ambient, noise, drone. And normally she likes to use live coding. This is my take, this is my opinion. You might be in disagree with me, but she's one of the most important contemporary Mexican artists in terms of experimental music. And her name is Malitzin Cortez. And maybe, well, if you are not from Mexico, and even people from Mexico don't make the direct relation, but even her name is interesting. Malitzin Cortez is her real name, but her name has two words that are tricky in Mexican history. Why? Malitzin is the name of one native from one of the original peoples of Mexico. Malitzin met the Spanish conqueror Hernán Cortés. The joining of Hernán Cortés with Malitzin is one of the first milestones in what we know as Mexican history, because they represent the blend for good things and for terrible things as well of the Spanish heritage of Mexico and the original people's heritage. So it's fun. Why I'm telling you this, because I was googling Malitzin Cortez, and the only thing that drops in Google is these historical events. It was a little bit complicated to find information about the artist that I was looking for, which is Malitzin Cortez, because of this relation of the name and the last name. Okay, I know that this is information for the useless facts in our useless encyclopedia. But anyway, you are in the Thursday Night Show. You are not only here to listen to music, but you are here also to learn stuff. Okay, so the important thing is that now I'm going to play Malitzin Cortez, or her artistic name, that is CNDSD. CNDSD. CNESD. CNDSD. Okay, the name of the track is Flux. Here we go with Malitzin Cortez.

You just heard the track Ever No Way from the artist C-Feel. Now, the next song or track that I want to share with you, I just discovered this artist. Her name is Kelly Moran. She is based in Brooklyn, New York. And actually, she came to play to Mexico in one of the most important venues for contemporary art in the city and in Mexico in general. The name of the track is Don't Trust Mirrors. Here is Kelly Moran with you. I really enjoy this track a lot. I know that it's late in Mexico. It's 10:42 p.m. But I know that maybe somebody is listening this live somewhere in other places of the world. I hope you like it. Honestly, it's a great track. And remember that you can listen to the Thursday Night Show in the Rewind section of our website. So it doesn't matter when you're listening to this, at what time of the day or where specifically, whether it is your house, your car, your cell phone, I don't care. Just let yourself free. Let yourself be free through the music that we share with you. Okay, enough of this talk. And let's go and listen to Kelly Moran with Don't Trust Mirrors.

Kelly Moran with Don't Trust Mirrors. Great, amazing, amazing music that this lady is doing. Now we're going to head to one of the legends of electronic music. The name of the track is Interstellar Feelings by Jeff Mills. What a piece of track. What a piece of an artist. It's an honor to play Jeff Mills in the Thursday Night Show.

That was a track called Lavender featuring Caitlyn Nada from the band Bad Bath Not Good. Bad Bath Not Good. Which is a, like a jazz band, but in this featuring they display a more electronic sound. Okay, now it's time to leave. It's time to go. I want to thank you very much for being here, for listening to this, for the songs that I prepared for you tonight. And I want to say goodbye with a track called Archangel by one of my favorite artists called Burial. So, I am Parnat. I'm streaming live from Querétaro, Mexico, to the world. Hope to listen, read you, hear you. Listen, hear you, yeah. See you soon. Take care, my friends. I say goodbye with this track. And enjoy life. Please be safe. Please be safe. Good night. I hope you like this track. It's the end of the night. It's the end of the show.

You're listening to the Thursday Night Show, and that last fabulous hour was Adam C playing acid bleepy white labels that had me down a rabbit hole. Gonna change the mood a little. Gonna play a few German tracks. I am Spätkauf. First one is DJ Kotzer, Bush Taxi.

So for the next hour, I'm going to be bringing you some Afro multi-culti, lush, melodic, trippy dance tracks which have been released in the last month or two. Not going mental this evening, just some gentle shimmying.

The last track was Telling Myself Lies by Adam and Johnny Girl. I don't really know anything about them. They're not German. But this next track, Before My Eyes, is a Superflu remix of Goom Gum, Dancing on Lego.

man. 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

This is Is This Your Card? Enama. And this really is my card. This is one of my favourite tracks of the last month. I'm going to pick it up a little bit now. Last 25 minutes.

Okay, we're coming to the end of the set now. This is Salix by Jim Rivers. And we'll finish with Glow by Nimino. Then hang around because coming along at 11 is Dunna Vibe. She'll be playing her lovely stoner trippy rock. And then after that it's Grins. She's now going to be doing 2 hours from midnight till 2. And then we'll be over in America with Parnat 2 till 4. This has been Schmeichel. Thanks for listening in.

Good evening, everybody. I do hope you're all well. You're listening to the Thursday Night Show. I'm Hardy Miltz. Thank you, Alex, for that amazing mix.

So I shall be with you until 8 o'clock, as usual. Then we have... I'm just seeing who's coming up later. We've got Digit 3, Ant Coons, 2 hours with Danny M, taking us up to midnight. Then DJ Gadget, the Space Unicorn of Trance, and then we go live to Kentucky for Sister Lo-Fi, another of his amazing techno extravaganzas. Always worth staying up late for.

Well, for the last, I don't know, 7-8 years, however long, I have tended to look back over the year at all the new music that I've really enjoyed, new albums that have come out that that have kept on my playlist, as it were. So this one that I'm playing now was from an album called The View From Halfway Down by Andy Bell. The track is called I Was Alone. The whole album is like this, sort of musical, dreamy tracks. And he wrote about it at the time. The album is not about songwriting. There aren't many verses. And it works really well. But I'm also going to play some Christmas tracks, new ones that have been out in the last couple of months or so. This next one is Julia Jacklin, and apparently she wrote it last year when there were all the bushfires in Australia, and her family were evacuated. I think knowing that makes it quite touching. It's called Baby Jesus Is Nobody's Baby Now.

this is. Lovely, isn't it? This is Agnes Obel. The track is called Broken Sleep. And from her album Myopia, which was out back in February. This is Baxter Jury.

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That track is called I'm Not Your Dog. That was out in March. Really interesting lyrics, I think.

0: So apparently, Leanne LaHavas was a backing singer for Paloma Faith, and finally decided to go it alone, I guess. Not before time. The track is called Paper Thin from her album Paper Thin from July. And before that, I played Dirty Projectors, Lose Your Love. This next one is another favourite of mine from the year, Matt Berninger, from his album Serpentine Prism.
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Don't forget, you can join us in the chat room. 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Come and say hello. We'd love to hear from you. So this is nice, isn't it? This track is called Sucker, Madeline Kenny. From her album Sucker's Lunch. And before that, I played Bill Callahan. A track called 35 from his album Gold Record. He's a proper storyteller, isn't he? So this one made me laugh when it came out earlier in the year.

haul. My savings got erased. I can't touch my face. And the only place I feel safe is in a webinar. Yeah, I've gone a bit loco. Spent the morning Clorox and my last can of Budweiser.

So this is Walter Martin, and apparently he recorded this, recorded the vocal, sent it to his friends, they added the music, and the vocal there that says Loco is none other than Matt Berninger. Time for another Christmas track now, I think.

the record label Memphis Industry got various of their acts together and asked for a Christmas track from each of them, released them as a compilation called Lost Christmas. And £2 from each sale goes to Crisis, the homeless charity.

Jennifer Ann Ugnaby. She calls her act Jenny O. The track is called What About That Day, from her album New Truth. Before that, I played Tori Amos. She released an EP called Christmas Tide. One last Christmas tune. This is Porridge Radio.

Apparently they play this frequently, or every year, in their live shows. This year they put it up on YouTube for everybody to... Or was it SoundCloud? Probably both. Porridge Radio.

this was one of many new acts for me this year. He's called Stephen Wilkinson, and he calls his act Bibio. And this is from an album called Sleep on the Wing. The track is Sleep on the Wing. It's really nice. It's out back in June. Well, I have time for one more track. No guesses. I mean, no points for guessing which genre I've picked.

Well, I shall fade out shortly for digit 3. He will take us up to 9 o'clock, then we have an hour with Ant Coons, 2 hours with Danny M, DJ Gadget, the Space Unicorn of Trance, joins us after midnight, and then with a bit of luck, we will go live to Kentucky for Sister Lo-Fi. More of his wonderful techno. Don't forget you can join us in the chat room, www.thethursdaynightshow.com. Log in, say hello. We love to hear from you. And you can catch all of our shows during the week. Our shows recorded, played on a loop. If you have Alexa, you can say, Alexa, play TTNS on TuneIn.

This track is called Jam. It's by Dan Guidance. And he's released half a dozen tunes this year. He's quite prolific. Anyway, I have to fade out. Thank you so much for listening. I will speak to you all next week.

Good evening, everybody. I do hope you are well. You are listening to the Thursday Night Show. I'm Hardy Miltz. Thank you, Coco, for that last hour. So enjoyable. As always, so many interesting tracks. And a little bit of a trip down memory lane with Shine on Harvey Moon and reminding me of my school days. Because it was a TV series back in the early 80s. Named after the show. Oh, sorry, named after the song, 1908 song that Coco played. And thank you, Ian Joliet, as always, for opening the evening for us. And playing a track from Angine de Poitrine, which is my latest obsession in terms of acts. And yes, I shall play another of theirs next. I will play the whole of their album. I've gone off on a tangent. Who is coming up next? Jan Travel follows me this evening. An hour with her. An hour with Danny M. Oh my goodness, Chipko is back. That will be a treat. An hour with him. Then JBDA will straddle the midnight hour. And then we will go live to the Americas. 2 hours with DJ Brian Borden. And then closing the evening, 2 hours with Parnat. So, like I say, I shall begin my evening with another Angine de Poitrine track. Just the latest of the new acts from independent record labels that I've stumbled across, and this one is called, well, I don't know what it's called, but it's spelled UTZP.

new act for me. That was Fireball Kid. Fireball Kid are from Montreal. That was from their third album. It will be out next week, May the 8th, on Born Losers. It will be called Deer Path Turned to a Shortcut. That track was called King of the Lake. And they were chatting about the track and the lyrics. It's the way in which, if you live in a small town, people will reminisce about someone who died, and the trivia that they kind of leave behind, that you will know about people who once lived in the place that you live, just by their quirks. And having grown up in a small rural village, yeah, I get it, absolutely. Before that, I played Aldous Harding. Aldous Harding collaborating with H. Hawkline, whose name is Hugh Evans. She has an album out also on May the 8th called Train on the Island. That track was called Venus in the Zinnia. I think that's the third track that she's shared from that album, and each one of them I have really enjoyed. Adam in the chat room also enjoyed that. Oh, and he enjoyed the Fireball Kid track too. I hope I can keep playing tracks that you like. Do join us in the chat room if you can. TTNS.uk, log on, say hello. We love to hear from you.

Licky Lee. I've played tracks by Licky Lee in the past, although, frankly, I can't remember the last time I played one of hers. That is from her new album, The After Party, out next week on Neon Gold Futures. She's from Sweden. That track was called Sick of Love. And before that, I played Holly Humberstone, Beauty Pageant, from her album Cruel World. This next one is, another new act for me. Mary Hood. Well, I say another new act, but I'm pretty sure I played one of hers a long time ago and then just completely forgotten. Mary Hood was a solo act back in 2017. Subsequently, she has assembled a kind of a regular band around her. So now they're a band called Mary Hood. This track is the title track from her EP Water the Fern. And it was actually out at the end of last year. But because I had forgotten all about her, I thought I would play it. And what prompted me to play it was that she released a video on YouTube to accompany this track, and it just kind of randomly came up in my feed, and I really liked it. So hey, maybe not new music, maybe I need like a new video feature, because this isn't the first time this has happened. I'm wittering on. I should just play it.

It is a concept album. Tori Amos in Times of Dragons. It's out tomorrow. It's out on Fontana, and it has Tori Amos as a character who is fleeing from her billionaire boyfriend, who is utterly evil, is nicknamed the Lizard King, and as she tries to escape, she is helped by various individuals and meets various characters along the way. In this track, Gasoline Girls, she is helped by a lesbian biker gang. I'm looking forward to that, I have to say. Before that, I played Rosa Walton, Halfway Round the World, from her debut solo, Tell Me It's a Dream. Rosa Walton is one half of Let's Eat Grandma with Jenny Hollingworth. And that album will be out on June the 5th. And before that, I played the title track from Modern Woman, their album Johnny's Dream World, which is also out tomorrow on One Little... I was going to say One Little Indian. It's One Little Independent now, I think. Is it the same label? I'm guessing, frankly. Right, so this next one. Yeah, let's settle back into the familiar. This is a new one from the Lemon Twigs.

Wasn't that lovely? That was Maya Hawke, Bring Home My Man, from her album Bring Home My Man, out tomorrow on Mum and Pop. It's her fourth album, and I was saying about Tori Amos's new album, is like a concept album. This is kind of similar, I think, in that the album is not called Bring Home My Man. I've forgotten what it's called. I shall have to look it up. But the title of the album is a character, and the character constructs for herself a fantasy world as a result of being unable to relate to the real world. I will look it up and get back to you on that. Yeah, out tomorrow, like I say. And before that, yeah, the Lemon Twigs. Reliable, interesting, nonetheless, music, I think. I love their retro sound. That track was called Two or Three. Apparently, they're Brian and Michael Daddario. And I can't remember which of them wrote that song, but in the press release, whichever of the two of them it was, he dreamt the lyrics of the chorus, and dreamt them fully formed, woke up, and wrote the whole song. I think that's lovely. Their album will be called Look For Your Mind, and it will be out next week on May the 8th. A lot of May the 8th releases. Right, this one is fun. This is the new one from TV Star.

That was TV Star, The Package, from their album Music for Heads. It was out last week on Father Daughter. And yeah, I'm, as you know, I am not a fan of the jangly, noisy guitars, but I've listened to that album half a dozen times now, and I like it. I have to say, it's another one that's grown on me. That is their debut LP, strangely. However, they have been releasing records since 2020. So yeah, I think we have stuff to look forward to for them. I need to announce who is coming up for the rest of the evening, and I need to get my act together. And I've lost the right. First of all, Maya Hawk. The album, the name of which I have forgotten. It is called Maitreya Corso. And Maitreya Corso is the name of the character about whom the whole album is about. So, with that out of the way, now I've got to find the window with the scheduling. Oh, I found it very quickly. So, I'm followed very shortly by Jan Travell. Very much looking forward to that. An hour then with Danny M. Chipko is back. That's going to be fantastic. Stick around for Chipko. Stick around for the whole evening. After Chipko, taking us over midnight, 2 hours with JBDA. Then we will go live to the States. 2 hours with DJ Brian Borden, and then closing the evening for us, 2 hours with Parnat. So I think I have time for most of one more new track. This is another one from Widows Speak. The track is called No Driver, from their album Roses, which will be out in the summer on June the 5th on Captured Tracks. I'm sure they will tease another track or two before then, and I will play those too, because I am becoming something of a fan of these people.

0: I shall fade out now for Jan Travell. Thank you so much for listening. Stick around for her show. I will speak to you all next week.
1: Ready?

think this is a bit of an old tune, this one. Looks like Chipko's ready.

So I'm going to finish off now. But everyone that's been listening, please go and like the Thursday Night Show Facebook. As I say, this show's on every week from 6 p.m. till midnight. Range of different DJs. If you could all get liking, that would be awesome.

One more big shout out for my CCC Warriors. We really are doing the most mental thing on Sunday. 7K of millions of obstacles in mud and rain.

0: So this is the end for me. And then Chipko's going to be on. So if you can carry on listening, that would be awesome. We'd love to have you all stay in the chat room. As D1 pointed out, the Twitter is at Thursnight if you're a bit of a tweeter. And the Facebook is just search for the Thursday Night Show and get liking. Over to you, Chipko. Good night, everyone.
1: That was Ghost Poet. I don't think that was a song about growing up. I think that was a song about realising that you didn't want to be with someone, wasn't it, really? So I think I got that wrong. Let's listen to this one instead.
0: Over to you, Chipko. Good night, everyone.
1: That was Ghost Poet. I don't think that was a song about growing up. I think that was a song about realising that you didn't want to be with someone, wasn't it, really? So I think I got that wrong. Let's listen to this one instead.

find it a little difficult to say what the subject matter of this seminar is going to be, because it's too fundamental to give it a title. I'm going to talk about what there is. Now, the first thing, though, that we have to do is to get our perspectives with some background about the basic ideas which, as Westerners living today in the United States, influence our everyday common sense, our fundamental notions about what life is about. And there are historical origins for this, which influence us more strongly than most people realize. Ideas of the world, which are built into the very nature of the language we use, and of our ideas of logic and what makes sense altogether. And these basic ideas I call

And so in the book of Genesis, the Lord God creates Adam out of the dust of the earth. In other words, he makes a clay figurine, and then he breathes into it, and it becomes alive. Because the clay becomes informed. By itself, it is formless, it has no intelligence, and therefore it requires an external environment.

says to me, "Oh, do you really love her? Or how am I going to prove this?" I say, "Write poetry. Tell us all how much you love her, then we'll believe you." So if I'm an artist and I can put this into words and convince everybody that I've written the most ecstatic love letters ever written, they say, "All right, okay, we'll admit it. You really do love her." But supposing you're not very articulate, are we going to tell you you don't love her? Surely not. A myth is an image.

Let's see if you can hear this now. You probably will, but sadly I can hear it a moment after I say it, so I'm going to have to try and blank myself out and say something. Thanks for tuning in, everyone. It's been wonderful. D1, Digit3, Sarah, Doom, Whispers, Hardy, loads of people. But I'm going to turn the mic off because it is annoying at the moment, and maybe I'll turn it back on in a moment. I don't think I can do anything. If I make any noise, you'll probably hear it. But it's all part of the Thursday night show you've been listening to. Sound from the SoundCloud, Volume 2.

ending, you should be able to smell the incense. If anyone wants to know what the best incense scent is, it has to be Nag Champa, made in temples in India.

The track you're listening to at the moment is called Data Rebel. Actually, there's some people, it's Data Rebel, and their track is Patera. Awesome one.

What a Thursday night we've had. Warming up with Hardy, followed by Shine, then me. Actually, there's a bit of deja vu back on the airwaves an hour later. But the star of the show so far this week has been the debut set from Sarah. Simply Sarah Lewis. What a show. You filled the chat room out and it was a stonking set. Everyone was dancing. It was awesome. Well done. Welcome to your first one done.

That was a bit of a clunky one to...

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0: I'm just going to turn the top volume down so that the poor room can deal with the dad step kicking in. There's a deep conversation going on in Studio Doom. We're now past the hour. There we go. Talking like we don't know what's going on, because all of you are waiting for some dad step. Let's do it.
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Of course, the Voice of Doom, you're listening to the D2 Radio Hour. Treat it as a spiritual thing.

Good evening, Hardy Melts. Good evening, D1 Radio. Good evening, DDV. What a wonderful rock set that was, Chippers. Sorry you had a few technical fudges. That's the way it goes. We've had them. We've all had them many times. My MIDI controller, I think someone spilled Coke in it. It's just gluey as you can get these days. I think I need to invest in a new one. I only spent 40 quid on it about 7 years ago. Time to go big. Get a replacement for exactly the same thing. I love it. DJ console Mark IV Hercules with an inbuilt sound card. Ah, Grins is in. Good evening, Grins. I heard your set was brilliant. Welcome.

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Hardy Miltz, Grins, chatting away in the chat room. Come down and say hello. Let me know if you have a request. I might play a request tonight, but at the moment I'm deep into this mix. Hope you're enjoying it. This is Dad Step. This is Jungle Beats mixed with whatever comes to mind. Used to be from the chat room, but at the moment it's Gypsy and Folk Beats. Hope you're enjoying it. The Mixcloud feed generally produces something of a track list if you are a pro customer. That's up to you. Otherwise, just come and listen back to the mix.

By the way, these days I am recording my mixes clean as well as vocal overdubbed with my witterings. So if you just want the pure mix, it will become available. Just ask me.

0: Well, chat room, I've entranced you for an hour. Coming up to the last couple of mixes and see what happens. And then we're out of here and handing you over to Double Hour of Double Dub with JBDA. Loads of BD sounds in that phonetic. I don't really know what that means. Maybe what we need at this point is a little bit of Borat.
1: I like it, you. 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

0: Right, wakey wakey chat room. 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
0: 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Now you can hear Borat. It just took turning the rest of the volume down. Let's have a little bit of this for 2 minutes. And then it's over to JBDA for a bit of double dub.

Well, good afternoon, TTNS. I trust you're all in rude health. My name is Ian Joliet, and this is the 5 o'clock cocktail hour. You are very welcome to join me for a stiff one as the sun is well and truly over the yard arm. So if your glass is charged, and if you're sitting comfortably, then we'll begin with a tribute to the late, great Asher Bosley. Cheers.

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Well, hello, friends. And welcome to another week all aboard the good ship, TTNS. My name is Ian Joliet, and you are... I was about to say locked and loaded, and I have absolutely no idea why. But at the very least, I trust you're sitting comfortably, and potentially with a glass of something fruity, because I have some delectable morsels to play in your general direction over the next 53 of the King's Minutes. And hopefully you enjoyed my opening gambit for this evening. First out of the shaker on this week's Cocktail Hour is a tribute to the late, great Asher Bosley. Apology, I noticed that Annie Revolution is out there in the chat room, which you can find at ttns.uk. So apologies for any pronunciation snafus here, Anu. But Asher Bosley, nay Mangeshkar, 8th of September 1933, and tragically died 4 days ago on the 12th of April. An Indian playback singer, businesswoman, actress and television personality who predominantly worked in Indian cinema. Known for her versatility, she was described in the media as one of the greatest and most influential singers in Hindi cinema. In a career spanning, get this, over 8 decades? 8 decades? What? If I lived to 8 decades, I'd be delighted. Never mind a career. I'm waiting for that to start, of course. Never mind that now. Obviously, you may be a huge Bollywood fan. You may be very familiar with her work. A playback singer. I confess, I've been aware of this term for years. And not until this week had the idle curiosity to actually find out what it means. A playback singer, it turns out, is, and I think this is, I mean, Anu will correct me if I've got this wrong, but particularly within the tradition of Bollywood, they often feature music in Bollywood films, and the actors and actresses who are singing those songs may well be lip syncing in the style of an old episode of Top of the Pops, for example. And so there are legit, proper, authentic singers who provide the performances which the actors then pretend that they're singing on screen. And that is called a playback singer, and that is what Asher Bosley was. You may, if you're not a devotee, you may, however, have heard the name, if you are of a certain age as well. In 1997, her name featured, name checked by Corner Shop in their song Brim Full of Asher. Now then, so there is, how to put this? There is something, I guess there is something particularly poignant about the passing of Asher Bosley and the fact that she features on the brand new album by Gorillaz. For the uninitiated, the 5 o'clock Cocktail Hour is a new music show ostensibly. And Gorillaz' new album, The Mountain, came out on the 27th of February, featuring this track, The Shadowy Light, with a cast of thousands, including the voice of Asher Bosley, Gruff Reese from Super Furry Animals, AJ Prasanna, Armen Ali Bangash, and Ayan Ali Bangash. Now then, speaking about the album in general, thematically, the album focuses on death, grief, and the afterlife, inspired by Gorillaz creators Damon Albarn and Jamie Hewlett, both experiencing the deaths of close family members during its production. I think, correct me if I'm wrong, but I think it was both of their fathers died whilst they were making the album. It continues the band's tradition of featuring collaborations with a wide-ranging assortment of musicians, including Bosley, but also Johnny Marr, Anushka Shankar, Sparks, Omar Suleiman, and Yasin Bey. In fact, the Sparks collaboration, The Happy Dictator, was the a track I previously played on the 5 o'clock Cocktail Hour. It was indeed the origin of the feature Together at Last, more of which later. However, in addition to these collaborations, there are also, in keeping with the album's themes, posthumous appearances from previous Gorillaz collaborators such as Dennis Hopper, Bobby Womack, David Jolicoeur of David De La Soul, Tony Allen, the drummer, and Marky Smith from The Fall.
So, and specifically on the track The Shadowy Light, Asher Bosley had this to say. I was very hesitant to work on this album of Gorillaz, but when I heard the music track and the lyrics, it triggered something deep inside me. This was not one of those everyday kind of songs. The lyrics held deep meaning, and I felt moved enough to accept the assignment. She further elaborated on the song's lyrics in a joint interview with Vogue India. In one part of The Shadowy Light, I sing Chal... I don't even know if I should attempt this, but anyway. I'll say, try and say it with some... I mean, I've undercut this completely. But anyway, does this sound confident? Chal merahi gera hain pani mujaya jani hain uspa. I should have just done the translation, basically, which means... it's not a strict translation, but she says that she's telling the boatman to ferry me across the river, which is my life's journey, my birth, my relationships, my dedication to music, my achievements, my duties as a mother, daughter, sister, wife, and Indian. The boatman is a metaphor for the music, which has guided me across this river of life. As I say, in addition to living and posthumous collaborators, this song, it transpired a couple of months after the album's release, would become Bosley's final recording contribution before her death 4 days ago. Asher Bosley, R.I.P. All right, then. This is a show with more features than sense, so it's we better crack on, then, with the lullaby section helping you climb up the wooden hill to Bedfordshire. A feature in two parts. I'm delighted to be playing you new music from Sophia Kennedy.

Hello there. How are you? Really? Well, that is good news. My name is Ian Joliet. You are listening to the 5 o'clock cocktail hour, and more broadly speaking, to TTNS for another Thursday. I'm delighted, as always, to be opening the portals. and all aboard our glorious sea of sound. I'm not sure where I'm going with this. Are you? No, thought not. Let's talk about some music, shall we? That was The Lullaby Section Parts 1 and 2, taking you to the bleeding edge of soporific pop and the home of tranquilizing bangers then. Sophia Kennedy is an artist who I've played many times around these parts. She has been my featured artist of the week, the Zephyr Beaver Rocks doubleheader, and many more wonderful things. Her last album was called Squeeze Me, which came out last May. A request in the colourful world of toy shops, in the warm glow of department store lights, it comes across as a delicious temptation, but behind the charming invitation of lifeless plush and plastic faces, something else might lie hidden. Now, I'm not absolutely sure what I'm telling you this, given that that was last year's album, and the track I just played you, it's not on that album. Essentially, what I was hoping was that the biog in front of me, letting a bit of light in on magic here, might have... there was basically something that I'm wanting this confirmed, but I think, I know that she moved to Germany basically, but it was where she moved to Germany from. I'm pretty sure it was from the States. Here we go. Yes. She was born in Baltimore, in fact, and then moved to Hamburg. But I get the impression that she's been in both Hamburg and Berlin. That's probably quite enough of that, isn't it? So I'm not sure if there is another album on the cards from Sophia this year or not, following up last year's Squeeze Me. Nevertheless, she has released a double-sided single, up to this point anyway, on City Slang Records. It came out on the 12th of February, and I played you the first of the two tracks, Schenke mir ein. I mean, I'm not making life easy for myself. There's some Welsh coming up later in the show. English is barely my first language. So everything else is quite a challenge. But Schenke mir ein by Sophia Kennedy. That was part one of the lullaby section. Now, part two was Nathan Fake, a track called You'll Find a Way. It's taken from his new album Evaporator, which came out on the rather fine French label Infine. I've played a bunch of stuff from Infine previously, including... Now, I'm going to forget the name of this. This is a stupid thing to say, and what a fool. But it was a reimagining electronically of the works of Bach, not by Nathan Fake, by another artist. But let's move on, shall we? Evaporator came out on the 20th of February, and I've previously played a couple of tracks from the album, including... which have featured... I mean, I mentioned like,

I played a track last week, and I mentioned at the time that there was light and shade in this album, peaks and troughs. Some of it is easier on the ears, including the track You'll Find a Way, and therefore why it sat very easily in the lullaby section. I played a Wonky Donkey track called Bialystok a couple of months ago, and then last week, it was the turn of a track called The Ice House, which put me in mind, melodically, of Creep by Radiohead. But I'm not sure if anyone agreed with me about that. Anyway, so there we have it. Did I mention that this show has more features than sense? Oh, I did. Excellent. Oh, now I've been a proper fool here and haven't queued this up. But here it comes now. Let's see what happens when I press this button. It's time for this week's Wonky Donkey, having mentioned Nathan Fake featuring previously with Bialystok. This week, an artist who is new to me anyway, called Pick a Piper. This track is called Skip Step.

Well, that was rather magical, don't you think? Oh, you do. I'm very, very pleased. Hello there. My name is Ian Joliet. You are listening to the 5 o'clock Cocktail Hour on TTNS. And that was the third track I've played you by Kay Lloyd, or possibly Cloyd. I don't know. Kay Lloyd sounds more logical to me. Her name is basically Kate Lloyd, you see. So it's just her initial letter. I mean, I don't need to explain this to you. What am I doing? You see, what she's done is she's taken the initial letter of her first name and she's basically put that in front of her surname and kind of collapsed the two things in together. Kay Lloyd, Cloyd, possibly one of the two, is the alias of Yorkshire-raised, now London-based electronic artist, composer and producer Kate Lloyd, a love for the atmospheric and melancholic. As I mentioned, I've previously played two other tracks. Last week it was Girl, and the week before as part of the Lullaby section. And also, as a celebration of Piano Day, I played Kate's theme, being as it is a piano-driven article. Now then, young Kate has a new album forthcoming. Did I mention this is a new music show? It is, you know. And very much at the bleeding edge of pop we are. I've done it. It's just me, I promise you. There's nobody else here. Well, there's a dog and two cats. I don't know if they're, but frankly, they're contributing very little. Kay Lloyd's album, New Love, does not see the light of day for another couple of months. June the 26th, indeed, which apparently is 70 days, 6 hours and 27 minutes away. Can you wait? And so I decided to draw a line. The first track I actually heard by Kay Lloyd was a collaboration by an artist who's new to me called Winifred, called Nothing Could Have Made Me. But that came out last year, and I thought that was a little bit that was a bit of a stretch in terms of a new music show. So I've played you the three singles that have been released this year, and so far there has only been four tracks. But they actually it's quite a short album. There's only eight on the whole thing. So we await the next track to drop, and if it's any good, I'll play it for you. Is it a deal? Excellent news. Before that, it was this week's Wonky Donkey. Anyway, I was remiss. I think I should offer a formal apology to you, gentle listener. I did not issue the normal government health warning that you may wish to assume the brace position, but fortuitously, Kiwi Girl and Annie Revolution in the chat room, they did it for me, with gifts as well. And if you want to find out what they're up to, and indeed what on earth I'm talking about, then please do make your way to the chat room at ttns.uk. I'm also posting, if in the desperate hope that you enjoy any of the music I'm playing, I'm posting the names of all the tracks and some useful links for your further investigation and listening pleasure. Yes, where were we? The Wonky Donkey. So usually I do warn you that you may wish to assume the brace position, possibly unnecessary this week. It was, however, still an esoteric selection which kicks like a mule. But this is kind of like, this is my Wonky Donkey sweet spot, I think. I've said this before, but I kind of alternate between playing things which are possibly more genuinely esoteric and maybe a little bit hard work as well, but there's something about it which I nevertheless still love. And then there's other stuff which is weird and wonderful and in my alternate universe would comprise the entire top 40 on a weekly basis. When I am king, I'm telling you, things are going to be very different. But never mind that now. Pick a Piper is an artist that's new to me, and there is a new album called Dandelion, which came out on the 13th of March, on an excellently named label called Halocene Trance. How about that? On this album, there are two collaborations. Again, apologies for pronunciation, but I'm going to go for Mabe Fratti, or maybe Marba Fratti. But anyway, I played you Skip Step, and the other track, the other collaboration is called Hysterica Historica. To be honest, I could have played either of them today. I'm just going to have a quick peer in here to see if there is anything useful. Here we go. Pick a Piper is a Toronto-based live electronica duo consisting of... Brad Weber, who's the drummer with Caribou, as in Dan Snaith Caribou. Caribou drummer Brad Weber and vocalist and songwriter Sophia Alexandra. The music pairs catchy, ethereal vocals with warm synths, upbeat percussion, and a distinctive sense of sound design that feels both grounded and vulnerable. So I've only heard the Mabe Fratti collaboration so far, but this is essentially a mental note to self.
I've got a hypothetical post-it note which I'm sticking on my forehead to go and listen to the rest of Dandelion. Onwards then to an exercise in radio telepathy. Would you care to read my mind? Now, I've played several tracks off the new album by Carwin Ellis and Rio 18 in recent weeks. The album is called Half. And indeed, I featured Carwin Ellis as my artist of the week about a fortnight ago, I think it was. This is probably the last track I'm going to play from the album. It's called Whistling Sands, but I'm building up to a big finish because it's... I mean, obviously, I like the album. Otherwise, I wouldn't have been playing anything from it. But there are more than one track on this album which reminds me of something else. So this is actually the second time that a track from Half has featured in Read My Mind. But this is the big one because I think there are possibly three different things that this reminds me of. Get your typing fingers ready. Join us in the chat room at ttns.uk. Delve your fingers into my cerebral cortex and can you please attempt to read my mind? What does Whistling Sands put me in mind of? Go.

Ah, isn't that marvellous? Well, having mentioned it, I probably ought to tell you what it is. Hello, and welcome to a very professional radio broadcast by me, Ian Joliet. It's called the 5 o'clock cocktail hour, and it's broadcast by the very fine people at TT and furthermore NS. It is a track called Abaday, and it's taken from a brand new album, this being a new music show called Tierra Cat, open brackets, Habibi Funk 034 close brackets. It came out on the 20th of March, not illogically on a label called Habibi Funk Records. So is that just saying that Tierra Cat is the 34th album released by Habibi Funk? Who knows? But the artist responsible, apologies for pronunciation, but I think Sharif Megarbane. God, oh, I feel my a certain posterior muscle clenching as I mangle that. Sharif Megabane and Ali, that's more straightforward. A collaboration between the two on the whole album. Did I mention the name of the track I played? It was called Abaday, either way. Both artists are new to me. But get this. Over the past two decades, Megabane has released over 100 albums under various monikers and recorded across Beirut, Nairobi, Paris, London and Lisbon. Lisbon? The various cities that he has called home. With a DIY music ethos, Sharif Megabane has crafted an inimitable style of instrumental music, a melting pot of global sounds that effortlessly glides between 1960s Italian library music, obviously, Middle Eastern psychedelia, Afrobeat and hip-hop breaks. He refers to this as library music, like library but with an E instead of an I at the beginning. A vision of and from Lebanon and the Mediterranean Express through the kaleidoscopic approach of library music. How about that? I feel I've done Ali a disservice in this, having not told you anything about Ali. Ali is actually a band rather than one person, a three-piece musical project originating from Jakarta, Indonesia, initiated by John Paul Patton and Arswan Daru. The desire of Ali is to incorporate Middle Eastern culture with elements of 1970s Indonesian rock, cinematic soul, Afrobeat, funk and disco to create a new groove and sound to the contemporary and vibrant Indonesian music scene. Well, what a meeting of minds that is. Thinking about it, that could easily have featured in Together at Last, a feature which is yet to come, my friends. And maybe I should listen to the rest of Tierra Cat and feature them again in forthcoming weeks. I realise I'm possibly going to run out of time a little bit here. Well, let's see what happens. So before that, it was Read My Mind, an exercise in radio telepathy. I wanted to know which three pieces of music this track by Carwin Ellis and Rio 18 reminded me of, taken from the new album Half, which came out, self-released, I think, on the 6th of February. And this was a proper Read My Mind special, given that the introduction reminded me of Under the Boardwalk. And lo and behold, this thing does work. Out there in the chat room at ttns.uk, Anu Revolution says, this is really cute. I hear shades of Under the Boardwalk. Yes! She also thought of Kokomo and something else. Very beachy and lovely. Well, not Kokomo, Anu, but in addition to Somewhere in My Heart, I was also thinking of Something Stupid. That was kind of like later in the tune. I'm actually going to forget the original artist that sang Something Stupid. Was it Frank Sinatra and his daughter? Which, is obviously a little bit strange. But I think it possibly was, wasn't it? But then in the middle, the main thing that it reminds me of is, do you remember Somewhere in My Heart by Aztec Camera? You do? Well, excellent. Now then, I need to stop talking over this piece of music because this is this week's featured artist, the Zaphod Bebel Rocks doubleheader, featuring this week Haiku Salu. Something old and something new from the Derbyshire Dales trio. And this from 2020 is Pattern Thinker.

This week's featured artist, the Zaphod Bebop Rocks double header, is courtesy of Haiku Saloon, a triumvirate of ladies from the Derbyshire Dales. And it's a double header because I'm playing you two tracks, something old and something new, but with a theme which links them, and that being alternative soundtracks to pre-existing films. How about that? So this came out during in the teeth of the pandemic, basically, back in 2020, October of 2020, indeed. And Haiku Saloon were commissioned to create two new pieces of music to accompany pre-existing films. So I say this is called Pattern Thinker, and the story behind it. Well, at the time, the blurb said something like this. So two songs were released a week apart on the 9th and the 16th of October, written for a rescore project commissioned by Live Cinema UK, in which the Derbyshire Dales Trio was set the challenge of writing a new score to two short archive films from the BFI National Archive. So this one, Pattern Thinker, provided the soundtrack to the 1940 black and white short, I mean, get the name of this, possibly dated a little bit in the two intervening years, 4 and 20 Fit Girls. The film is an evocative wartime curio featuring a group of women in matching grey tunics undertaking a balletic exercise regimen in a community hall, like Busby Barclay directing Passport to Pimlico. Haiku Saloon's new score, meanwhile, marries intricate electronica with emotive post-rock to create a joyous, expansive and hopeful soundtrack. The other track, Portrait in Dust, provided the track soundtrack for a 1920 short film with a similarly curious title, Nude Woman by Waterfall. Shot by pioneering British filmographer, I don't need to tell you this, Claude Frieser-Green. According to Haiku's Sophie Barkerwood, we were thinking dust motes in sunshine, the smell of distant wood smoke, Derwent Valley fog, the inevitable deterioration of everything, nothing, everything being a meditative arrangement for the mind and body after an aerobic workout.

So Haiku helpfully describe themselves as baroque pop, folktronic, neoclassical something or other. So they're all multi-instrumentalists, Gemma Barkerwood, Sophie Barkerwood and Louise Croft, the first of who are a couple and I believe have portmanteaued their names. Between them, they play accordion, piano, glockenspiel, trumpet, trombone, guitar, ukulele, drums, mallet cat, synth and melodica. Their music blends electronica and organic instrumentation. They formed in 2010 yeah, I've been making music ever since. Their second album, Etch and Etch Deep, from 2015, got ecstatic reviews, four or more stars from The Guardian, Financial Times, NME, Uncut, Mojo, Drowned Inside, and many more. They also featured on the 2017 public service broadcasting album, Every Valley.

And now we're bang up to date with Haiku's new album, The Lost Score, a collaborative project with the Australian pianist Meg Morley. It came out on the 27th of March on Low Recordings, and this is Carousel.

We're just about out of here, but you're currently listening to this week's Harvey Wallbanger, a fantastically fruity dance floor destroyer. This is a curious beast. You may recognise the tune that's playing, as in this is essentially a cover version of Kolsch's Grey, but courtesy of the Symphony of Unity. Taken from an album called Orchestral Selection 1, which came out on the 3rd of April. Just to finish what I was saying about Haiku Salu and the second, the new track that I played you by the collaboration of Haiku Salu and Meg Morley, taken from their album The Lost Score. I played you Carousel. What do you get when an acclaimed electronic trio collaborate with a pianist extraordinaire? That was a question posed by the Flatpak Film Festival when they commissioned Haiku Salu to work with celebrated Melbourne-born pianist Meg Morley. On a new score for the 1930 German silent drama People on Sunday. The result, which premiered at Flatpak in 2022, was a spellbinding synthesis of Meg's virtuoso talent and Haiku Salu's genre-melding brilliance. So the theme in the two Haiku tracks I played you was, as I say, kind of new music for old films. Meg Morley and Haiku combined their talents for reimagining this score, inspired by their live performance and screening at Flatpak. The release was 5 years in the making as they set out to capture the compositions in the studio, blending Morley's expressive piano with Haiku's textured electronics.

listening to Hardy Melts. Hardy Melts on the Thursday Night Show. And this evening it is Patrons Night. Herbie Flowers will be live with a selection of acts. So I shall be with you until 7 o'clock. Then it's Old Father Shine. 8 o'clock is the Drone Show. And then 9 o'clock. Another patron. Can't wait for that. And then taking you up to midnight from 11 o'clock, D1 will be bringing out the Showbot. Random selections. It's amazing how often those selections are appropriate. So this is Dave Baby Cortez and the Happy Organ from 1959.

the Dave Clark 5 and You've Got What It Takes from 1967. And before that, I played you Lady Madonna and the Beatles. Of course, the fifth Beatle, George Martin, died earlier this week, didn't he?

Be My Baby by the Ronettes, 1963. And before that was Skeeter Davis, Can't Stay Mad at You, also from 1963.

The Pretty Things from 1964, Don't Bring Me Down. And before that, I played you, also from 1964, The Creation and Making Time.

0: I played you Alan Price, Simon Smith and his Amazing Dancing Bear from 1967. And of course that was Mud and Tiger Feet from 1975.
1: From the day he was born, he was troubled. He was the thorn in his mother's side. She tried in vain, but he never caused her nothing but shame.

Dunhill was a long march from cadets. The 6th Battalion was the next to tour, and it was me who drew the card. We did Canungra and Shoalwater before we left.

Frankie, drinking tinnies in the Grand Hotel on a 36-hour wreck leaving Bungtown. And I can still hear Frankie lying screaming in the jungle till the morphine came and killed the bloody rat.

That's from 2002, A Thousand Miles by Vanessa Carlton. You know. Apparently, Simply Sarah Lewis in the chat room can play that on the piano. I am well impressed.

Well, this next tune is a track I heard on the radio when I when I did the school run earlier today. So it's contemporary for a change.

that's from a year or two ago, Kygo, Firestone, featuring Comrade. And this next one is not out until, I think it's a couple of weeks from now. It's The Scimitones and Run For Your Life. I love this tune.

That is The Simmertones, Run For Your Life, out in a couple of weeks' time, I think on the 26th. It's nice that people are still doing ska. Old Father Shine is up next. I will speak to you all next week.

Hello, good evening, ladies and gentlemen, boys and girls, and can't forget the animals and the aliens. This is Psycho Blaster's Dodgy Karaoke Hour, and people are probably thinking that I was going to be singing for a whole hour. That's not the case. I came across a folder I had, and there's a whole load of karaoke going on it. And so I'm going to play a few of those, and if you're very, very unlucky, I may sing one or two myself. Oh, the joy. So I'm going to take this off loop and play the first one for you.

0: 이게 써스파지만은 be like it.
1: Thank you. Loved it.
2: That was When We Were Young. That was a cover, well, karaoke version of the Adele song. Now I can't even see who it was. My screen is a bit small. It's annoying. So this one, next one is called Faded by Alan Walker.

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I managed to expand my screen a little bit. And, God, I'm going blind. Help. I need to get some lens correction done on my eyes. It was by Diana and Elena. And the previous one was by Genevieve and Juices. And now, you might want to cover your ears. I'm going to be singing along with Bob Marley. Is This Love?

0: Well, there you go, that's a few people gone deaf there. Anyway, moving on. When I actually load the track into the. Hold on. Something's gone a little bit wrong here. Ha ha ha ha. It might be better if I was actually on file instead of in the crate section when I'm trying to load the track. Always helps. Anyway, this is a karaoke version of Back to Black, originally by Amy Winehouse. And it's being done by Sheila and Dubsco. Something like that. Anyway, I hope you enjoy this one better than you enjoyed my dodgy singing.
1: Hello, Dolso, joining you.

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And this next one is where I actually got the psycho from in my name. This is karaoke version of Ava Max, Sweet But a Psycho.

0: died.
1: That was sweet. Oops, my microphone is really high now all of a sudden. That was Sweet But a Psycho by Prince Popstar. and Marla. So now I am going to be doing another one for you. And this is a Celine Dion track, I Drove All Night.

Yes, okay. 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Anyway, moving swiftly on. This one is called Lovely. And it's been sung by Maddie and Tyler.

0: That was lovely. And it was pretty lovely, wasn't it? And this next one is by Danny and Lizzie, called Dancing in the Sky. And this is quite a sad song when you think about it. And recently I had two people I know pass away. One was by cancer and one was carbon monoxide poisoning, unfortunately. Anyway, I will play this one and try not to cry along to the song.
1: Hey, I don't know this, I'm just joining you.

0: on the old heartstrings, that song.
1: Yes, it does indeed, doesn't it? Anyway, I'm going to make another attempt at making everybody go deaf with a little bit of David Bowie. Don't know if I can remember all the words to this one, but I'll give it a shot. This is...

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Anyway, moving on to Hallelujah. And this is by Kyle and

And that was Alleluia. And the next one I am going to play is a Lady Gaga cover of Shallow. And this one is by Rubin and Lex.

That was the cover of Lady Gaga, Shallow. And I've still got about 10 minutes to go, so I might squeeze one more dodgy one of my own. This is a old track. And this one is by Jim Reeves. And it is Am I Losing You?

It might help if I have the microphone up. Ladies and gentlemen, boys and girls, like I said, dodgy karaoke, most of it coming from me. Coming up next is Mark J, taking you up till 10 o'clock. Then we will be with Shutter Girl up until 11. And then we hand over to D1 Radio, taking you right away up to midnight. Then we hand you over to DJ Gadget for a lovely 2 hours. And then he'll be handing it over to the techno evangelist from Kentucky, Sister Lo-Fi. I would like to take the opportunity to thank you all for enduring my dodgy vocals tonight. And thank you very, very much indeed. It's been a blast. And I hope you still

0: Welcome, welcome, welcome to the Thursday Night Show. I'm, of course, the voice of doom. And you're listening to the D2 Radio Hour. I think we can stop the old crackers now. I like a bit of the old crackers. Just quieten those down. I like a bit of the old crackers. They're kind of, makes me feel old and radio-y. How are we all Thursday nighters? Busy in the chat room. Come and say hello. We're with the Thursday Night Show. Pop in, give yourself a pseudonym and say hi and be nice. And we'll talk back to you on air, live, just like this. Join the community, become part of the Borg. As you know, on the Voice of Doom show, I've drifted from playing jungle music late at night to playing jazz early in the evening. And I'm going to continue with that theme for the next hour, mainly playing on vinyl tonight, because I have a guest joining me in about an hour, DJ, as Hardy so wonderfully mentioned. He's a very old friend of mine, and he's also a very, very experienced DJ, and he's promised to come and just play 2 hours on 7 inches, which he's known to do, and he will play some wonderful tunes. So, with no further ado, I'm going to play one off the digital decks while I get the vinyl fired up. I'm going to play my tune of the moment. I'm actually really into the bass player, Ray Brown, so I'm listening to everything he's done. He was obviously the bass player for the Oscar Peterson Trio, and we're going to open play tonight with Gravy Waltz. And listen to how this plays through the whole riff once, and then the band comes in. I do like this one.
1: 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You are logged into the D2 Radio Hour, live on The Thursday Night Show. This is the voice of doom.

Oh, I just thought I'd let that really run out. Isn't that a wonderful tune, The Gravy Waltz? It's definitely going into the London to Brighton set, so expect to hear a version of that from the band at some point. Right, I've now wandered across the studio, and I'm hoping that the old vinyl system will work, because if this works, then we're going to stay this side of the room for the evening and hopefully entertain you entirely with plastic and analog vibes. So yeah, cool. And then I'm going to come back to the chat room and find out how you are. So the first up, we're going to play, I'm actually going to play a few 7 inches myself, because he put me in, Jay's put me in the mood. This is Cha Cha Baby, let's go.

tell me if the levels are all right. I need to know. Do give me feedback in the chat room. Come down the chat room, tell us what you've been up to this week. It's been a crazy week for me. Lots of stuff on TTNS in the background. Lots of stuff on work in the background. Lots of stuff. It's a busy, busy time of year. Has it been busy for you? Come tell me what you've been

I'm in the chat room. I am now blamed by them for the realization that they have. There we go, cha-cha. Now, the problem with this is without the digital display, you have to do this. You have to pick the needle up. You have to go and reach out and grab the record and then walk over with your middle-aged eyes to find some light to then be able to read the record. That was published in 1958, Cha-Cha Baby by Rico, or at least it's attributed to Rico, and it seems to have been performed by Ted Heath and his music. So it was obviously a prestigious role to be part of Ted Heath's band. You were known as The Music. That sounds terrible. Right, next up, I'm going to do that each tune now rather than trying to read them while they're spinning around and getting sick. Next up, we're going to listen to The Faithful Hussar. Can I find the date on this record? I can't. It's so much more fun than trying to read off an MP3. It really is. It's like a little adventure every time, the way they're printed. There's no date on that, but there is. It is on Decca. So that's the important thing. If you're into vinyl, it's Decca. It is also Ted Heath and his music. I didn't realise that must have come out of the collection at the same time. Anyway, this next tune is The Faithful Hussar. If you know it, then sing along. Why not? And tell us in the chat room, because I'll be very impressed if you know this. We should be playing Name That Tune, because you'd never get any of these.

got a little struggling with the Zoom function in the chat room. If you're tuned in Kansas, or you're tuned in Antarctica, or you're tuned in on the space station, popping down the chat room and say hi. Tell us if you like a little bit of the old world jazz. Isn't that a lovely tune? Take it down, it's like when James played Sit Down. Duke Ellington, Count Basie. Now, this is a sort of a face-off. A bit like a sound clash from the 19 God knows when. But if the other record off, it won't crackle so much.

Now you've got to keep giving me feedback on the old levels, because I'm a little bit playing with different sound ways of getting the sound into your ears. Tonight. Might be a bit crunchy at times, because I'm pushing a few old levels up a bit. So just let me know. I was going to ask what you've been up to this week, but judging by the images that are flying up in the chat room, I think I might just leave that to your discretion.

so distracted by the company in the studio that I was I forgot that I'm not playing digitally, so now I'm wandering around with a piece of vinyl in my hand that I was going to play, but it's not attached to a record player. So hold on a second, I've got to just fiddle around here. Let's take this one out. We're going to play, I got this stack of records again, secondhand shopping. It's such a good hobby. You can buy 200 jazz records for 16p and spend the next 7 months making radio shows up just by playing them blindly, because they're almost all amazingly interesting, which is exactly what we're going to do here with Stacey and Sutton, if I can get it to sit on the little pointy thing in the middle of the... Just don't have this problem with digital systems, you know. he's looking at me disdainfully. We shall debate on air the merits of digital and or analog when Jay gets to the microphone. Right, let's have a little Stacey and Sutton. Here we go. That's a long pause, isn't it? What's going on? Oh, here, there we go.

Stacey, I forgot it was an LP. You're going to have another Stacey and Sutton here. Because I forgot it was an LP, and they carry on playing. They don't just stop at the end. And that's just the pace of tonight's show. It's somewhat down-tempo. I'm finding the 8 o'clock slot. It's time for a stroll home, maybe a half a pint in the pub. Chill out, listen to a few tunes with your mates, that sort of vibe. And I don't think we need to rush things. I think I was rushing my old show, so I have to pull the gear back and

chat room as is Adam C. Ian or Hardy Ian, one of you two, and anyone else who knows about record players. This, given this sound is only happening on one deck, it makes everything sound a bit harpsichordy. Trying to work out if we should glue a penny on the back of the needle. Tips and tricks in the chat room if you're tuned in, especially if you're tuned in Milwaukee. Pop into the chat room and say hi and tell us what.

0: So Jay and I are just debating the histories of decks. My decks are PSFM's old decks, or one of their studio decks at least. They made it to me by somebody.
1: Someday.
0: I have to say, I'm playing rather a lot more jazz singing than I normally play.
1: If ever he came
0: and some of these records are
1: round
0: dirty.
1: My way. I always used to fancy then he'd be one of the godlike.
0: I just looked at the chat room and what is it you are talking about?
1: Giant brain.
0: Cream pie to how many decimal places?
1: Head.
0: It's very difficult to keep up with you lot in the chat room.
1: Bold in the books I've read.
0: I'm not quite sure what I've subjected us to. It's not the tune I was expecting.
1: Along
0: sometimes you just gotta roll with it though.

So that was from an album called Como Cantaba Cuba, Volume 3. And I honestly can't work out from the amazingly complicated listing on the back which track it was. But it was rather an unusual one. And I thought we'd try to play the slowest, most chilled thing at around about halfway through my set. So we did that. And now, hopefully, the only way is up. So we're going to start picking the tempo a little bit. This should be, well, I'm not even going to guess what it is at the moment because the way things are going with the light in here, anything could happen, but it should be Basin Street Blues in Dixieland form, and you all know how kinky I am about Dixieland. Let's go.

0: started just talking into free space because I wasn't even holding the microphone. I'm so sort of in that homely front room vibe. I hope you're enjoying the old jazz tunes here. I mean, I don't really care if you're not, because you're in the wrong place if you're not. But I hope you are enjoying them. These are just so amazing. This one is one of my favourites that I found recently. This is a proper session recording. I'll read out some of the artists that are on it in a minute. But the main reason I picked the record up is because the drumming is all Gene Krupa, famous for Sing, Sing, Sing. He's just got such a groove. Here, have some of this.
1: I want to be happy.
2: Don't we all?

Come on, chat room, wake up. Let's get typing. I know we're all tired of it. We've been typing and typing and typing into the chat room for 13 years now. Don't stop just because, you know, just because it's eating time or something. You should develop a third hand so that you can keep typing. That's what they'll have, the new kids. Right, now we're going to go on to some more Oscar Peterson. Some more Ray Brown playing with Oscar Peterson. This is rather a lovely album, which again I got second hand. I think this is in some... I've started giving to charity. I shouldn't admit to that, really, but I've started giving to charity by buying from charity shops. One has to be careful these days. But yes, here's a little Oscar Peterson. My Foolish Heart. My Foolish Heart.

There we go. That's brought it back to life a bit, hasn't it, Mr. Brubeck? I forgot I'd muted myself over there. Good evening, Brian. Good evening. D1's lurking. I've seen Hardy. And we're going to be followed on the same decks. The Wheels of Steel are going to be taken over by the illustrious DJJ, who we'll be introducing shortly. Stick around. Tonight is Vinyl Night on TTNS. Heavy vinyl, I'm being warned.

There we go, Bill Evans. What a great contribution to music that man was. That sounded really like I didn't know what I was talking about. I could go on about Bill Evans in some detail, but right now we're going to press on. A few clunky loads of the old records. No, I've just done a rewind there. Hold on a sec. I'm allowed to do this because it's fine all the time. Look at that, that was real. It wasn't even a sound effect. Amazing, sorry. Apologies there. We're just going to have a little technical pause while I demuddle myself. I meant to finish on this rather wonderful collection of Scott Joplin rags. Do you like a bit of ragtime, folks? Do you like a bit of Scott Joplin? Scott Joplin wasn't famous in his lifetime. He was only famous when his music was made famous by the Sting, which is kind of interesting. But here you go, Scott Joplin. Well, a cover of Scott Joplin. I say a cover, it's the recording.

Wheels of Steel. I feel like a proper radio station. You've got some history doing this, haven't you, mate? There you go, 40, 50 years, Bo Vinyl, mate. This man's going to play some tunes at the Garden.

0: just watching the atomic clock timing here. Given I was on vinyl, I think I'm going to be accurate to around about a second to hand over to Jay, exactly at 9 o'clock. You've been listening to The Voice of Doom. I'll be back with some jazz next month. Oh, look, 19 seconds short. Well, that's what happens. So what I'll do is I'll drop one of these. Take
1: that. Rewind it back. The Thursday Night Show. The weekly, eccentric, eclectic internet radio
2: club. And join me next Thursday at 5 p.m. for another stiff one when the school bell rings. To your very good health, my friends. Chin, chin.

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That was great. Tonight I'm jumping into a time machine. We're going back to Hammersmith Odeon and to all the concerts that I saw when I was a wee young thing. I'm going to take you on this trip with me. We're starting off with Jethro Tull.

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Going on 40, no electric shocks. The juice of the carrot, the smile of the parrot, a little drop of claret, anything that works. Elvis and Scotty, days when I ain't spotty, sitting on the potty, curing smallpox. Reasons to be cheerful, part three. Reasons to be cheerful, part three. Reasons to be cheerful, part three. Reasons to be cheerful, one.

Well, isn't that wonderful? Bit of Ian Dury and the Blockheads. So, before that we had Jethro Tull with Locomotive Breath. And that was 1984, I believe, I saw those two bands there. Coming up next is the first band I ever saw at Hammy Odeon.

I'm on live. Okay, you had a little technical problem here, but it's all sorted now. So that was The Tubes with Mr. Hate. Coming up now, Frank Zappa.

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I'd have me a crop.

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And it's hard to believe that that guy never took drugs. But his guitaring was out of this world. Coming up now is an iconic band that I'm sure you all know. 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

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That was Black Sabbath with Planet Caravan. And I think it was around 86 that I saw them. Wow. Coming up now, Alice Cooper.

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Alice Cooper with Under My Wheels. You know, I saw him last year over here in France, and I have to say it was an amazing concert. My God, his voice is still excellent. The band was brilliant. Not bad for going on 76, I believe. Talking about not bad for his

That, of course, is the King of Blues, B.B. King, with The Thrill Is Gone. Oh, I love that music. I'm going to change the pace a little bit now with a band that I've seen many, many times in my life. Not recently, but there you go. Brownie points for anybody who knows who this band is.

So yes, in my youth, Hawkwinds were a very big part of my life, I have to say. They are so good live. Not sure if they're still playing. I think they had over 29 different musicians in the band at some point. No small feat. Changing the pace again now. With Billy Bragg.

Big shout out to Hardy Miltz for that one. I know how much he loves everything but the girl, as do I. Coming up next...

Well, there we have it. Pictures of You by The Cure. I think I first saw them in Watford College, actually, when I was 15. So what year was that, I wonder? Anyway, coming up now is the only band I've got on tonight that I saw in the 90s. And I believe it was 1992.

Erasure with Stop. That was a fabulous concert. So we're going back now to 1983, which was the first time I saw this band, Orchestral Maneuvers in the Dark. Hope you're enjoying my time machine.

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Although I have chosen a song that's not from the 80s. But here we go. Sunshine's Better with Talvin Singh.

Oh, thank you all for listening tonight. I'm Jan Travell, and I've taken you on a trip in my time machine to the Hammersmith Odeon. Just about got time for one more. It's a doodie. See you all again soon, and a big up happy 2026 to you all. Coming up next, we've got Hardy Mills. Thanks for listening.

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What on earth has he been drinking? Well, all I can say

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Coming right up, waiting in the wings, the one, the only, Brian Gordon.

your hands together, please, for the mighty Danny M. What a wonderful set that was, sir. Yes, we're live, D1 Radio, back in full effect. It's been a while, people. Managed to catch a little bit of Danger earlier tonight as well. Wasn't he wonderful, too? Hello, Doom. Hello, Hardy. Chipko's in. Sister Lo-Fi's in. I think Jan's around there somewhere, too. Ah, it's so good to be back. Mr. Divinal's returned as well, and Shuttergirl. Everybody is in the house. Well, this is going to be a fun set, for sure. So, I've had to rebuild my technical infrastructure almost from scratch. This has led to a bit of an absence from the station. I've been lurking, obviously, in the background for ages, but it's so nice to be back on air. I hope you're all well and warm and got yourselves a nice drink. Like me, you're taking the A train. And this is the first of a new series for me. I've called them Stone Cold. We're prizing open the canon in 20th century popular music. Pulling out some of the epics. One artist, one tune. We'll have big songs, we'll have genres, we'll have bombast in some cases. You'll even find some that you haven't heard before. Some you'll know like the back of your hand. That's probably the only jazz track we're going to play in the series. That was Duke Ellington and Billy Strayhorn, Take the A-Train. And this is Bob Dylan.

Yeah, my suggestion for the set, folks, if you can, you never turned around to see the frowns on the turn it up. When they all did tricks for you. If you can't, never understood that it ain't no good. Get your best cans. People get your kicks for you. Turn it up there.

So yeah, the opening track from Highway 61 Revisited. Dylan's mighty 6 minutes, Like a Rolling Stone. Track that arguably marked his transition from folk singer to rock star. 1966. And I think you'll all know the next one. As I said, if you get the chance to turn this up, listen to the drums, listen to the bass, check the Who's rhythm section. Keith Moon, one of the few drummers that would play forward instead of side to side. And John Entwistle on the bass, well, he was known as the Ox for a reason.

course, the fusion of rock music with the synthesizer is one of the things this particular track is best known for. Released about 2 months before I was born. And the centerpiece of the Who's Next album. Tuned into the D1 Radio Hour as the Thursday night show. 11:15 in the UK. It's warm, people. You're warm where you are.

Sister Lo-Fi, listening to the D1 Radio Hour and hearing Casey Kasem. I'm with you, my love. I think that was meant as a compliment. Light shining through on you. Yes, I'm with you, my love. Shout out to Sarah in Kentucky.

Wonderful, wonderful, wonderful stuff there. Stevie Wonder from the album Inner Visions, 1973, and Higher Ground. Apparently about reincarnation. This is the last track from the 20th century in the mix this evening. Well, we had to play her somewhere, didn't we? So if Stevie Wonder didn't get you dancing... Madonna will.

David Devinyl hears Anna Friel. Ardy hears it too, but we won't go into what else Ardy thinks. Talking smoking in the chat room. Vaping our menthols. Tuned into Stone Cold, Volume 1. Epics from the 20th century popular canon. My choices. And I think there's only one way to follow Ray of Light there, and that's with this. Turn it up even more. TTNSs, are we family? Are we? What do you say? Are you feeling the funk? Here we go.

0: Sister Sledge's We Are Family from 1979. There we sure are. Songwriters Bernard Edwards and Nile Rodgers offered the song to Atlantic Records at first, and the label turned it down. I'm going to take you in a very different direction now. But,
1: I love the colorful clothes you wear.
0: Just so it's good.
1: The sunlight plays upon her head.
0: You want a theremin in your epic?
1: I hear the sound of a gentle.
0: You got it.

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Brian Wilson, the songwriter. Title derived from his fascination with cosmic vibrations. His mother would sometimes tell him as a child that dogs bark at people in response to their bad vibrations. Good Vibrations was the costliest single ever recorded at the time of its release.

0: Right, that was the Beach Boys and Good Vibrations, and because it's my set, I'm going to play what I like. We said we're playing classics. We're dipping into the canon.
1: Maybe I didn't treat you.
0: So screw it, let's do Elvis. Why not?
1: Quite as good as I should have.
0: This is always on my mind.

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Elvis is just one of them. Always on my mind. The well-known ones, of course, Willie Nelson, Pet Shop Boys. Maybe

0: as I could have.
1: Elvis recorded this a few weeks after separating from his wife Priscilla.
0: Hold you all those lonely, lonely times.
1: I think we could feel that.
0: And I guess

written and performed by Junior Mervin, recorded in 1976 in Black Ark Studio, produced by Lee Scratch Perry. Sly Dunbar on drums, Boris Gardner on bass, the exquisite Police and Thieves, and from one exquisite tune to another, the very Reverend Al Green.

baby, since we've been together. Ooh, loving you forever.

And from Al Green, Let's Stay Together, to the very wonderful Minnie Riperton.

0: while the Orb did have a rather wonderful interpretation of this song, this... nothing quite like the original. La, la, la. Yeah, I ain't gonna reach that high. Released in 1975, co-produced by Stevie Wonder. Right, you've been listening to the D1 Radio Hour. It has been Stone Cold Volume 1, Cuts from the Canon, and...
1: yep.
0: We're going to go for a rock blowout to end. Taking you up to the 90s. Oh, 1989, this was actually...

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Oh, go on then, Doom, I'll give it to you.

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I never had the t-shirts with money or paint all over them. But I played the Stone Roses album.

in one of those rather special I was there moments. Got myself a ticket to the Spike Island gig in the Wirral. This is this Mancunian four-piecer at their peak. And I grew to the 30,000 other baggies in the room. Man, that was a gig. That was a gig. The warm-up acts were all shite, though.

Listening, of course, to the D1 Radio Hour. This has been Stone Cold Volume 2. Volume 1. I'm back in a month. Jump Volume 2 next time. Yeah, good to be back, folks. Now, if we're very lucky,

It began in Brighton. It began in Brighton, Thursday night show.

0: Yo, everybody. How you doing? This is Nick from the Patrons. Thank you for having us. We really enjoyed it. And we're having a vibe. Well, I'm one of them people. I'm a drummer and I'm from Brighton. And I'm in about four or five bands. And one of my bands is called The Quarks. And we have a single out which is called Seven Is a Crowd, which may or, well, it may fit in. So here we go. Whoa. Come back. Oh, me Jack's come out. Hang on.
1: Patrons night all over again.
0: Whoa. Why ain't a bit MC, a little la- oh. Hang on.
1: Sting. Get weekly me. Eccentric. Eclectic Radio Club run by amateurs. Hey!

0: Ladies and gentlemen, a quark. 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
1: Thank you, everybody. That was in 7/8, if you're wondering. 7/8. Thank you.

so we hand over fully to Doom at 11. Still got a stack of requests coming up, and we've still got ears open for any more.

And how was that? Could you do that? I couldn't do that. I couldn't even tap it on the table with one hand. That was just immense. Brilliant. And as Adam C's pointed out in the chat room, there is an amazing, if you'd like your drumming, go and check out JoJo. They were wasted. They were

Congasero from Cuba, who made a big wave in the New York scene when he came over and started touring touring quite a lot. Interestingly, the for various reasons, the Cubans ended up pretending to be Puerto Ricans quite a lot on the jazz scene, and the Puerto Rico gets more commendation for its music than it probably deserves, because largely it was Cubans pretending to be Puerto Ricans playing the music. I probably started some sort of race war by saying that, so I really didn't mean that. I was just meaning to give due. Give me home, yeah, yeah. So that I

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Come on. Come and lie on your front on the floor in the middle of the dance floor, please. 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Own it.

0: D1 is totally off on it now. He's discovered Tidal plugged into Dex. He's like, oh my god, 200,000 tunes at my fingertips. You're like an advertiser's dream. Spotify subscriptions coming out of your eyeballs.
1: Certainly opens up a new environment.

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And this one is for Alex Croft, who gave us a tune. You're out there, Alex. 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

0: Yo, yeah, that was the Quarks. Three piece from Brighton. Live music. That's all live recorded. Thank you.
1: This one is for Lindsay.
2: This has to go.
1: Lindsay.

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0: Well, it's 2 hours of Stick It On, and I think it went incredibly well. 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
1: Monster, not a saving grace. 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
0: You're coming up, monster, not a saving grace. 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
1: You're going to have to make up for that, aren't

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Sorry about that. You're getting some very laggy Dr. Rock today. So, yeah, I will just fade out the old Lemmy theme tune here and let you know what I'm doing. Right, so, yes, 3-minute lag, I think, we were looking at earlier today. Anyway, thanks, DJ Gadget. That was an excellent set. I'm glad I managed to get the Carl Sagan reference in there. And so, what have we got tonight? Right, 2 hours of me, 2 hours of a particular theme that I've chosen. And, well, I think we are going to have a real good time together.

That was, of course, Blur with Out of Time. Well, Damon said it enough times, so I'm pretty sure you got that that's what it was. That's from their live 2009 album. And kicking off that duo we had, We're Gonna Have a Real Good Time Together by, of course, the Velvet Underground. And that's from their album, a live album, as I'm sure you guessed, because there were people clapping and all that sort of stuff. MCMXCII, which I was going to fake that. I was going to work it out off the top of my head what that is in Roman numerals, but I wrote it down. It's 1992. That's when they did their final tour, 1992, and they called their album MCMXCII because they were slightly pretentious. Now, that is the theme for tonight. We've got We're Going to Have a Real Good Time Together, and out of time, I've picked a whole 2 hours of tracks that are on the theme of time. And not only that, I've picked 4 hours of tracks. So I'm going to have another, in 2 weeks' time, you'll get another 2 hours of all the same sort of stuff on the same sort of theme. Well, I've kind of got into a bit of a rhythm now. This is my 31st show, and I'm going to play a sort of hour of rock, because that's my name, Dr. Rock. That's the handle I've chosen, because I like the theme tune. And then an hour of other sorts of things. So you get a nice balance there. And, well, okay, we're going to kick the next bit off with some space rock, stoner rock. I always try to get a bit of Hawkwind in somewhere. This is a bit more time. Oh, no, it's not Hawkwind yet. They're coming next after the first one. First one is Dr. Hasbeen, and they're going to play the Time Watcher.

So if you hear me drifting off mic just before I started those two things, it's because every time I leant back, I kind of rolled backwards across the room. So I've managed to wedge the wheels on this thing, but oh my God. So it took me about 5 minutes to do that. So just as well, I had a couple of long tracks to start the evening off with. I'm around for 2 hours, so I better make sure I'm comfortable anyway. Right, okay, so there we are. There's a couple of stoner rock, space rock type things to get you, well, to get the evening underway. And, okay, not quite as dynamic a start as DJ Gadget with the hard trance stuff and all that, but anyway, it's the mellow hours, isn't it? It's, well, it is in the UK. So it's, what time is it now? It's, 24 minutes past 12, and we're here till 2 o'clock. And what have we got next? We have, I don't often play much Coheed and Cambria, but I'm going to do that now. I'm going to correct that particular error and play a bit of Time Consumer. This is from the second stage Turbine Blade, which if you followed Coheed and Cambria at all, there's something like 5 or 6 interconnected concept albums that weren't kind of released in chronological order. So I'm not exactly sure where the second stage Turbine Blade fits into all that. I'm pretty sure it's not the second album anyway. And okay, enough wittering. Let's get on with a bit of Time Consumer by Coheed and Cambria.

Dehumanizer, that's the name of the album that's from. That was Time Machine by a band I will refer to as Heaven and Hell, because in my head canon they are called Heaven and Hell, and that's their third album, Dehumanizer. Before that, Child in Time, Deep Purple, and kicking off that trio, Time Consumer by Coheed and Cambria from the second stage, Turbine Blade. And I'm definitely living in a time machine here, because I think the most recent of those was, I don't think I'm playing anything from the 21st century so far. That was 1992, and I think that's possibly the most recent of all the ones I've played there so far. Anyway, what have we got next? Ooh, a bit more classic rock, because I know you're here for the classic rock, and this is Guns N' Roses.

Bibio track's called Before, and it's from this album called Ribbons, came out probably about 6 years ago, maybe more, but yeah, it's very good LP.

Jay Hallaby on the Thursday Night Show once again. There's a lot more in store tonight. Loads of great DJs. After me, we have Ant Coombs.

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It's from Maurice. It's called Bubble Tea.

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Up next, off to meet Ant Coombs at 9 o'clock. Then after that, we have D1, 2 hours.

just over halfway through the show. It's me, Hallaby. Big up everyone in the chat room. This is from Sync EXE. It's called Resonance.

one's called SV Interlude. It's from Tenderlonious. It's a cool name. You are locked here with me, Halaby, on the Thursday night show. Remember, if you ever miss a show, there's always a chance to go back to ThursdayNightShow.com and check out the replays. Also, there's the TTNS app you can get on the phone.

0: this one, Tendelonious. 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
1: Hear the melody, the waves bring clarity running through me.
0: Oh yeah, forgot this features De La Soul.
1: Wait for me. Oh, the
0: classic, legendary De La Soul.

0: Yeah, what's up, Ashona?
1: This track's called The Ocean. It's from Anchor Song. Their LP, Mirage.

great fun. I'll be handing over shortly to Ant Coombs. I think I can fit one more in after this. Yeah, I hope you had a good time. It's been me, DJ Hallaby, on the Thursday night show. Another one from Anomaly. And I'll be signing out at the top of the hour.

0: much normal after.
1: Do not adjust your receivers. This signal is originating in Los Angeles, California, and will be for the next hour. My name is Tuperf. I was away for a month. Did you miss me? Welcome to the 11th hour of the Thursday Night Show.

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0: 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I'll let me tell you, God Almighty, he's gonna cut you down. 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But neighbor, let me tell you, just as sure as you're born, you better leave that woman. Yes, leave her alone. Cause one of these days, you just mark my word, you'll think the brother is gone to work. You walk up, a knock on the door. That's all, brother, you'll knock no more. Go tell that long-tongued liar. Go tell that midnight rider. Tell the gambler, rambler, back. Biter, tell them God Almighty's gonna cut them down.
1: Apologies in advance. I'm gonna talk all over the Rolling Stones. This is from their classic album Exile on Main Street. It's a little jam called I Just Wanna See His Face. Before this, we heard the unforgettable voice of Odetta from 1956. God's gonna cut you down. Dylan, before Odetta, Bob Dylan, that is, from his late 70s Christian era, the album Slow Train Coming, we heard, of course, Gotta Serve Somebody. From John Coltrane's 1965 masterwork, A Love Supreme, we heard Part One, Acknowledgement. And the Cuties from Scotland, known as the Vaselines, just before that, Jesus Wants Me for a Sunbeam. Also pretty adorable is Ezra Furman. We heard God Lifts Up the Lowly. Patti Smith from the Horses album, In Excelsis Deo and Gloria, one of my favorite rock and roll puns. And Jimi Hendrix opened the show tonight with And the Gods Made Love.

So after the Stones, we're going to hear a pretty long song. It's a song that I was actually unfamiliar with before doing a little digital crate digging for this show. And it served to remind me that I really need to listen to all the Bill Callahan I can find. Anyway, Bill Callahan coming up after the Rolling Stones.

I'm giving George the last word tonight. No disrespect to John. This is, of course, My Sweet Lord by George Harrison from All Things Must Pass. John Lennon just before with God from Plastic Ono Band. From the album Hounds of Love, Kate Bush did Running Up That Hill. I've never seen more than about 3 minutes of the show Stranger Things, but thank you to the creators of that series and probably more properly to the music supervisor for bringing Kate Bush back into the public consciousness. The Sugar Cubes did Deuce from Life's Too Good, and the Minutemen, God Bows to Math from Double Nickels on the Dime. And that very long, very beautiful song by Bill Callahan was called Faith/Void. You can find that on the album Sometimes I Wish We Were an Eagle. My name is Tuperf. Thank you again for being with me tonight. I will be back in 2 weeks with a possibly related theme. Good night, everyone.

0: Thanks once again to Hardy Mills for another hour of glad tidings, much comfort and barrels full of joy. When Hardy plays, every day is Christmas Day. You're listening to The Thursday Night Show. It's 8 p.m. I'm DJ Waffelmeister.
1: And I'm MC Hermit.
0: I've got a stinking cold, and this is our 2024 Christmas special. Take it away, Corn, with a K.

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Anything goes as long as there's songs about Christmas. Well, what else would you expect? Songs just like the one you're listening to now, which is a terrific doom and sludgy rendition of Jingle Bells called Jingle Balls by Korn, spelled with a K, of course.

0: And I will be, of course, driving the reins with my usual louche inadequacy, blathering on unwittingly as the world self-destructs. And I'm accompanied, as you would expect, by fellow you fool and elderly layabout MC Hermit. How's it going, MC Hermit? Are you feeling all ready and Christmassy for Christmas?
1: I'm feeling very, very Christmassy.
0: Excellent stuff. On with the show.

0: So only 5 minutes in and we've already heard two versions of that ubiquitous Christmas standard, Jingle Bells. The first was a light-hearted ode to our very own Hardy Mills, the dashingly handsome DJ, an elder statesman of the Thursday Night Show. Followed, of course, by Korn, that's Korn with a K, remember, with their doom sludge guitar-heavy interpretation entitled Jingle Balls. What a contrast. When we say we are eclectic, we damn well mean it. So what did you think of those two tracks, that introduction, MC Hermit, fellow wastrel?
1: Yeah, I like the first one, definitely. That was really great. And the second one, I'm still
0: you're nonplussed.
1: The impact of it.
0: You're nonplussed, as they say in French. And just to say, it's because it's a Christmas special, I managed to coerce one or two people that you may or may not know as to come in as special guest presenters to present one or two of the tracks we're going to be playing today, which is all kinds of weird and wonderfully daft, stupid, crazy Christmas songs. And as usual, we take it in turns to choose. The first, Jingle Balls, was, of course, my choice. The next one is the choice of MC Hermit, and it's we're going a bit Parisienne or French even. And once you've finished coughing and sneezing, you can introduce the next track.
1: Sorry, Wuffs. I've got a bit of a cold at the moment, but we must plough on.
0: Yeah.
1: I think the cold's going to affect my French pronunciation, actually, to be honest. I'll have a go. But this next track's by Jacques Dutronc.
0: That's the one.
1: And his track, which I am definitely going to need some help on this one, Wuffs. La Fille du Père Noël.
0: La Fille du Père Noël.
1: Okay. Yeah, you've got the pronunciation. I think you should do the French tracks. I'll just stick to the English ones. Okay, let's hear it.
0: Okay, so this is La Fille du Père Noël by Jacques Dutronc, and we're dedicating this to our French friend at work, Romain, if you're out there listening. This one's for you.
1: Big up, Romain.

0: Great. Yeah, that was great. I enjoyed that.
1: So, what was
0: So,
1: the track again,
0: yeah.
1: Hermit, if you want to try pronouncing it again? Because I was having quite a lot of fun listening to you trying to pronounce it.
0: What we should have done was invited Romain into the show, and then he could they could actually do the intros. Don't you think that would be a good idea?
1: Yeah, next time we'll get them to do it. Because his
0: Okay.
1: pronunciation is probably better than mine, but certainly better than yours. Do you want to give it another go? Or should we move on?
0: Well, I just thought my idea of bringing Romain into the discussion would have been a lot better. So I'll probably not have a go another go now, but maybe later. We'll
1: Yeah.
0: see. If there's any more French tracks on tonight, I'll introduce those. Okay.
1: I don't think there is. There might be some German
0: Oh,
1: stuff,
0: damn.
1: but anyway,
0: Right. Okay.
1: on with the show.
0: Yeah, it's back to your choice, I think.
1: It is, and we're having a bit of country and western. So, as I say, we're eclectic. So we've had doom metal, French chanson, and we've got country and western now, and we've got completely different genres. Pretty much every track is kind of different. So we're really on a Christmassy eclectic roll here. And the next one is by Tom Heine, off the album With or With It, With Me or Without Me, and it's all about Christmas trees catching on fire and burning everything down. So it's I suppose if you get cold and it's quite cold today, then you can just set fire to Christmas tree and warm in the burning embers of your house and home and all your possessions. So here is Christmas Tree on Fire by Tom.

0: And Everything Burns Down. That was Christmas Tree on Fire by Tom Heine. And what a jolly little number. It's kind of, I like so happy sounding things when the subject of the matter isn't particularly happy. So that was my choice. Back over to you, MC Hermit. What's the next Christmas themed track tune?
1: The next tune is a reggae track. And
0: we really are doing everything today.
1: So the next one's by Jacob Miller, Wish You a Merry Christmas. And I'm going to dedicate this song to my friend who's called Jacob Miller. Not the Jacob Miller who sings this track, but the Jacob Miller who lives off Brixton Hill around the back of the Brixton prison. This one's for you.
0: Has he just escaped?
1: I don't know. Not really sure, but...
0: Who came first, the singer Jacob Miller or the escaped prisoner Jacob Miller?
1: The singer, definitely. Okay. The escaped prisoner is still in his 20s, I think. Yeah, he's only about 26, something like that.
0: Anyway, we better leave your friend to run as fast as he can because the police are after him. So while he does that, then we will all listen to Jacob Miller, Wish You a Merry Natty Christmas.

0: That was a tune, wasn't it?
1: It was. It was
0: Well,
1: great.
0: I liked it. Yeah. So
1: we
0: that
1: don't
0: was
1: have enough
0: Jacob
1: reggae,
0: Miller.
1: do we?
0: Very good. Okay, I think it's back to you, Wafts. What's next?
1: It is, again, completely different to genre. I'm not quite sure how you would describe this. It's kind of it's a bit like mixing drum and bass with about 20 pints of Guinness. You'll see what I mean when you hear it. It's a version, but partly it's a version of Little Drummer Boy. Partly it's kind of, I don't really know what it is, but it's by an artist called Guild, and G-U-I-L-D, Guild. And the album is Industrial Christmas and Industrial Christmas, and it's a version of Little Drummer Boy, and it's actually one of two very odd versions of Little Drummer Boy that we're going to hear tonight. This is the first one, and it kind of starts off like you'd expect Little Drummer Boy does, and then it goes into something a bit bonkers, basically, but I think it's absolutely brilliant, so we're going to play it now. This is Little Drummer Boy by Guild.

0: Yes, indeed. That was Little Drummer Boy by Guilt. Little Drummer Boy, like you've never heard it before, and he kind of just decides it's had enough at the end and carries on kind of as if normal, as if nothing else had happened. But I'd also like to dedicate that one to younger brother DJ Baba Baby, who has just entered the chat, and I believe that he's listening with his son, who I believe is called MC Tiny Talk. That's MC Tiny Talk and father MC DJ Blabber Baby. See where I'm going there. So that was a version of Little Drummer Boy like you've never heard it, and we'll hear another weirdy one later on. So over to you, MC Hermit.
1: Okay, I'm going to normalise things now after that last track. Lots of discussion going on about it in the Discord. People seem to be impressed. Anyway, when I say normalise it, I'm not sure if that's the best word, because we're moving on to Frank Sidebottom now. Christmas is really fantastic. Would you agree?
0: Oh, yes.

0: They are called Quintron, Mr. Quintron and Miss Pussycat, who I've had the pleasure to see a couple of times, once in their hometown of Memphis in about 2000, and again about 10 years later. And they've got a really great sound, and Miss Pussycat's kind of a does these weird sort of puppy shows on stage as well, which is a lot of fun. And this is a version of Silent Night of their Psych Out Christmas LP, and it's you should track them down if you get a chance to listen to any of the records or go and see them. They're really great fun, and they have this
1: kind
0: of.
1: You do see some weird stuff,
0: well,
1: for my stuff.
0: I do. The weirder the better. Life's too short to not have weird stuff. So here we go. This is Silent Night, the Quintron way.

0: So that was Silent Night by Quintron. I Miss Pussycat off the Psych Out Christmas LP. Pretty fantastic stuff, eh? So that's, I don't know how you would describe that. It's kind of groovy core. Let's call it groovy core. And from groovy core to country core, over to you, Hermit, to introduce the next one.
1: Thanks, Wolfs. I enjoyed that. That was groovy core. Yeah, we definitely need more groovy core on our show. As you say, we're moving the vibe again to a bit more country core, and we've got a little bit of Loretta Lynn, an old fave, doing Country Christmas. So let's hear it.
0: Yeah, 2 minutes of sweet, lovely Country Christmas.

0: Yeah, that was good. I enjoyed that. Right, Wolf, so we got a mystery guest coming into our show tonight.
1: I think we do have a mystery guest because usually it'd be over to me to introduce the next one, but we have a very special person who has joined us just for introducing these next couple of short songs, which are my choice, but no other
0: this
1: than
0: is exciting.
1: The head honcho of the Thursday Night Show, the man himself, D1 Radio. We're not worthy. How are you doing?
2: Good evening,
3: Whoa.
2: Gentlemen.
0: We bow down.
1: Yes,
0: we bow down.
1: Yeah, we've got to be on our best behaviour. Please don't fire us.
2: no swearing, of course. Well, actually, no, it's a Thursday night show. You can swear on this one.
1: Yes,
0: in that case, it's
1: too late for that.
2: We've got no watershed because, you know, there's no time zone. Yeah. It's anywhere you listen. Anyway, thanks, gents.
1: Yes, so how's it doing? How are you gearing up for Christmas? What
2: well,
1: does the boss do at Christmas
2: up,
1: time?
2: Yeah, gearing up is around about the way. It's not quite wound down towards it, but a little bit of winding down and a little bit of gearing up and kind of on the way there, I think.
1: Excellent stuff. So, as I was saying, you have had the pleasure of introducing the next two songs, which are my choice, but they're very short, so they're back to back. So, I thought we'll give you a good chance to test your pronunciation skills of some weird bands that you've never heard of before and see if you can pronounce them correctly. I'm sure you do a lot better than,
0: MC
1: Hermit's pathetic attempt at speaking French, but I'm going to pass it over to you to. Introduce the next two tracks and I will hopefully try to cue them up.
2: Would you like them in any particular accent, Waffelmeister?
1: A German one.
2: Also, so first we have Deck the Hall by Clowncore, and that will be followed up by I Hate Christmas by the Snapper Classics.
1: Beautifully done. And if there's any German people out there, we forgive our...
0: Apologise.
1: No, we don't really. Anyway, off we go. Whoops, miscued. Here we go.

0: Wow. Impressive.
1: I think we might have heard an expletive there.
0: That was me.
2: It was hidden. It's found it down the back of the couch, I think.
1: Anyway, so that was... no, I won't say that was. I'm going to let our guest, Dom, remind us of who that was, and then we can say fond farewell.
2: For sure, and this time in the French accent that we were missing earlier was Deck the Hall by Clowncore, and I Ate Christmas by Snapper Classics.
1: You nice. You
0: Can
1: ate
0: you do
1: Christmas.
0: It in the Uzbekistani accent now, please?
2: That's next week.
1: Next week, yeah.
0: Okay.
1: Excellent.
0: Next Christmas.
2: yeah, that'll do.
1: Anyway.
0: Excellent.
1: Thank you for your excellent presentational skills, and we shall wish you a happy Christmas and a new year, and thanks again. D1 Radio, big round of applause in the chat, please, for D1 Radio. Yay!
2: Woohoo. Well, thank you very much. Just before we go, can I have a quick plug?
1: Yes, go ahead. Yeah. Barry, because we've got smart stuff to do.
2: So you heard a sample of the next Nighthawks at the festive diner show tonight with the Jacob Miller track that appeared in tonight's playlist. If you tune in at 11 o'clock on Boxing Day, you will hear Nighthawks at the Jamaican festive or the festive Jamaican diner. Mm. And we'll extend it a little bit longer.
0: Excellent.
2: In the meantime, thank you, gentlemen. On with the show. You.
1: Excellent. And we're on to...
0: Happy Christmas.
1: MC Herbert's choice.
3: Yeah, it's my choice, isn't it? What are we on to next? So Christmas is not all about mince pies and barley wine. Sometimes it gets a little bit lonely out there. So our next spoken word track is by our all-time favourite, Ivor Cutler.
1: Yay!
3: And this one's a little bit sad, but there are sad times over Christmas. So this one's called Do You Ever Feel Lonely?
1: Remember, it's a sad song, so you will not laugh.
3: No.
4: Are you afraid to go home at night to your lonely room all by yourself? No matter how lonely you are, there is one who is even more lonely than you. Billy, this song, Do You Ever Feel Lonely?

0: Oh, what happened there?
1: I think I pressed the wrong button, but we made it back just in time. So if anyone laughed at that during that last one, then shame on you, because it's a very sad song. We weren't laughing at all, were we? No.
0: Are you sure you weren't censoring it? What? Yeah. Yeah. You didn't bring that one to an end accidentally on purpose, did you?
1: No. I just forgot. I forgot about the time. But anyway, on with the show, because we've still got quite a bit to squeeze in. And the next one, which you might have guessed already, was actually chosen by our very close friend and fellow superstar DJ Coco, who was listening at the moment on the train, because they are off to a swanky London pub for a slap-up feast. So she wasn't able to actually be on the show, which we were hoping to have her as our second special guest. She did leave us send us a Christmas message. So I'm going to play this to you, and then I'm going to go into her choice of track, which is, you know what it is, because you hear the first bit of it, it's Sleigh Ride by the Ronettes. But first of all, here's a word from Coco.
2: 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And do join me next Thursday night for my Boxing Day special. This is Coco, over and out.
1: Short and sweet, and the main thing is that she got a plug-in for her radio show, so well done. Also, the way she said whack as well, I think that's related to the fact that she went to see Paul McCartney, and so she's kind of taken on that sort of Liverpoolian way of speaking, sort of whack radio, like they do in Liverpool. What do you think? You don't think at all. You just want me to stop waffling and play the next track, which I will do.
0: So this it sounded very scouse to me. Don't you think?
1: Yeah, I think it's a very good impersonation of Paul McCartney. Anyway, Sleigh Ride. Sleigh Ride by the Ronettes. We're going to shut up now and play the song that was requested by Coco. So here we go. What a great tune.

0: Bring On the Horses. So that was Sleigh Ride by the Ronettes off the Phil Spector album, which I actually happened to pick up an original copy from the 1960s at my local record shop, Dash the Henge. That's Dash the Henge. Usual plug for them, although they've got they got an event on themselves tonight, so they're kind of stealing my audience probably. But it's the original sounds fantastic.
1: Dash the Henge? What Dash the Henge?
0: Dash the Henge have some karaoke night and also being a concert by Saul Adamczewski doing some weird stuff, which, to be honest, I would have been there if not for the show, but...
1: I might go, actually.
0: Yeah, well, maybe we sneak off very quickly.
1: On your own? I'll just introduce the next track and then I'm off, all right? Is that okay?
0: Yeah, you do that, yeah, okay.
1: Okay, so the next track is, well, another sad little tune, actually. I'm bringing the mood down a little bit, but this one's called The Christmas Orphan by John Shuttleworth.
0: Yeah.
1: And...
0: Get your Kleenex
1: ready. Like gig goers, he's doing a big tour next year, playing twice in London. I think he's playing at the Clapham Grand and the Bloomsbury Theatre. So look out for those gigs. But anyway, this is a very sad track and it might actually make you cry.
0: Yeah. With laughter, possibly, or with... It'll make you cry with pain, laughter. It'll make you cry one way or the other. I'm sure of it. Here we go.
1: Okay.
0: And let me just sort out where the hell I am.
1: Are you mixing the tracks now? That's quite impressive.
0: I know.
1: I was expecting you to go into the John Shuttleworth track, but you seem to be just mashing them up.
0: I know. I just realised because it's on Spotify, because it's not on what I usually use. But we're going to listen to it now, I hope.
1: Okay.
0: Here we go.
1: This sounds more like it.
2: It's Christmas time. The village school lies empty, all covered in snow. But on the steps a little boy sits, he's got nowhere to go. His parents were overcome by fumes when fire swept through their home. Now he's a Christmas orphan,

is a voice which whispers tenderly, "Wake up, Christmas orphan, and come with me." The angel took him by the hand and led him through the snowy skies. At last they came to the heavenly gates. "Who is it?" St. Peter cries. "It's me and the Christmas orphan. Please let him come inside, so he can be with his parents at Christmas time." Yes, Christmas is a time for the family. And for the little boy, that's how it's going to be. He walked in through those gates and saw

0: Well, I hope we didn't upset our listeners too much by playing that track.
1: No, but we'll see what my wife has to say about that.
2: Meister and Hermit, Nonsense on Stilts.
1: Thank you, wife. This is Wafflemeister. Yes, that was John Shuttleworth. So is there much tears of joy or pain in the chat going on?
0: Not a lot, really, at the moment. I think that track has probably shut up any conversation that was on there before. So we probably need a change of mood.
1: Yeah.
0: What we've got next?
1: Well, we've got two tracks. Well, we've got two tracks that we're going to play back to back, and we were going to have a third mystery special guest presenter, but he's not feeling very well. He's been a bit under the weather, same as us. So what he did, and you'll find out, you'll recognise who it is soon enough when I play back the recording that they sent us of. Introducing the second track. So because he's not so well, I said just introduce the second track and I'll do the first track. Listen out for the mysterious voice, and the first person to say in the chat who it is will win some kind of prize. So I'm going to introduce the first track, which is a version of Silent Night by Klaus Nomi, and then our mystery guest will do the second one. So off we go, first of all, with Klaus Nomi.

0: And then on to the next track, which is going to be introduced by our mysterious guest any minute. It's the second version of Little Drummer Boy. But I'm going to pass it over to our mystery guest.
1: Thank you. Yes. So the Little Drummer Boy was originally recorded by the Trapp family in 1951. The Trapp family, of course, were the subject of the Rodgers and Hammerstein film The Sound of Music. It has been covered since by many acts. This version is titled Ram Pam Pam from their 2014 Christmas album of the same name. This is the Excretory Grindfuckers. Oh, no, sorry, the Excrementary Grindfuckers. Merry Christmas, everybody.
0: Who guessed first? Duna gets the prize.

0: That was the Excrementary Grindfuckers, beautifully presented by our very own Hardy Mills. That's probably the first and last time he will ever introduce something with very loud guitars, which we know he's not a fan of, but fair game. Thanks very much for that, Hardy. And we've just got time to play out with a track chosen by... by MC Hermit, but before we do that, quick reminder of the schedule. We've got Adam C for the next 2 hours, then Duna Vibe, then Grins, then Nassim, 2 o'clock Man Bones, and we've got 2 hours of Panbat. So lots to look forward to. It's been a gas. Thanks very much for listening. Merry Christmas from me, MC. Merry Christmas from me, DJ Wafflemeister.
1: And it's, Merry Christmas from me, MC Hermit.
0: And Hardy would also like to wish a Merry Christmas to all you.
2: And fuckers. Merry Christmas, everybody.
0: Thank you very much, Hardy. Okay, bye, everyone.
1: Let's play out with a great track. Yeah. Big Goddard and Subway Sect. Let's hear it.
0: Bye for now. Happy New Year. See you in 2025.

I do. And we're handing over now to Parnat. And Feliz Navidad, Parnat. Listen in. It's going to be a great show.

Hola, how are you doing? Feliz Navidad. Good night. I hope you're doing good. Hey. Welcome to the Parnat Hour in the Thursday night show. My name is Parnat, and I'm very, very, very glad to be here with you for this next couple of hours. The last hours, lately, I'm the one that closes the whole session of music, which is quite nice because after a whole effort, it's me, the one that tries to catch up the feeling and the mood. At the same time, normally, because of the hour when I am broadcasting or streaming, most of my fellows on the other side of the Atlantic, the Atlantic, they are sleeping. Some of them know, like Mark C, that I know he's around. Well, this is my last show of 2025. I hope you like my selection. And this is the thing. In this selection, I am playing music that was released in 2025. Some of the artists that I'm going to feature are considered to be like among the best releases of the year. Some of them don't. They're just good releases that I liked and I want to share with you. Some of the tunes are things that I programmed during the year. And what else? Another thing is that this show is, as the tagline of the Thursday night show, is going to be very eclectic, as normally I try to do it. And also, the kind of tunes that I'm going to be playing and the concept of showing the late things that I discovered, which is what happened in this for the preparation of this show, December 25th, is going to be like the guideline for my next year. My plan is to, in my shows, to present you a couple of hours of music. The first hour is going to be fully dedicated to Mexican music or music in Spanish, or music from the Latin American continent, maybe in other languages, not necessarily in Spanish, like Portuguese, like French or English, or other languages. And the second hour is going to be dedicated to the new discoveries of experimental music, jazz, electronic, etc. What do you think about that? Let us know. Remember, we have the Discord channel open for the chat, whether you are listening live or you are listening this in the rewind section. Please always drop us a line. We are listening in the backing track, Barker, one of the most interesting releases of electronic music for this year, 2025. The track is Positive Disintegration, and well, maybe if we have time I will play it fully at the end of the show, but let's see. Let's open now with this incredible band from Sacramento, California. They released a super, super record this year. They are the Deftones, and the track is Infinite Source. Here, the Deftones in the Thursday night show.

Deftones with Infinite Source. Oh yeah, my friends. Now we are here. We're going to listen to a band that released a new album in the very last part of 2025. They haven't released a record, if I'm not wrong, like for 20 years. So this was pretty interesting, and the record is it was a smash. It was awesome. Like they are like in. Completely in very, very good shape. I'm talking about Pulp, this UK band. I listened to this record a couple of times and I was so impressed about how these guys have grown up so good and writing so good and recording so good, performing perfectly. So I hope you like this track. It's Pulp. The name of the track is Spike Island. So here we go.

How did you like that? Spike Island by Pope. Now, the next couple of songs are going to be by two Spanish artists. I'm going to play them on the row. Remember, this is eclectic, so I'm going to switch genre, switch language, etc. So, from UK, we go to Spain. And the first song that we are going to listen is called La Perla by Rosalía. This is a track that Rosalía is featuring with Yaritza Isurraza. I don't remember the full name of this artist that she's featuring with. And afterwards, we're going to listen to a track by the Spanish singer-songwriter Enrique Bunbury from his last record, Serpiente. Serpiente is a track that I played already. I guess it was in April that I played this track. So here we go back with Serpiente. So I hope you like this couple of tracks. Oh, sorry. So we go with La Perla by Rosalía, followed by Serpiente by Enrique Bunbury. Remember, I am Parnat. If you can look for my social media, you can find me in Instagram with Parnat. That's with the double N, Parnat Music. That's it. Parnat Music. Okay, stop talking. Let's go to the music. And if you are listening this in Rewind, remember to follow us in our social media, the Thursday Night Show in Facebook. And if you like what you're listening, please write us, write me, tell me, make suggestions, etc., etc. Okay, here we go. La Perla by Rosalía.

Enrique Bunbury with Serpiente. Serpiente means snake. I hope you like that track. I really love it. But the whole record where this track comes, where this track is coming from, it's great. So I urge you to look for it. Let's move on to another comeback in the music, in the alternative, or can I call this Britpop music? It's Suede. I'm talking about Suede. They released a super album this year. Also, what's going on with the coming backs of British bands this year is very interesting. I like, at least from where I am, from where my experience belong, which is Latin America, we thank a lot this kind of phenomenon, because all those so-called old musicians are coming back and like stating pretty good things, still making pretty good music. It's very refreshing, and that sounds weird because I'm talking about old bands, I don't know if old is the proper word, but it's refreshing that these experienced musicians are coming back with such a great proposal. Let's listen to this track that is called Trans State by Suede, and followed, we're going to listen after this.

Strange Things Happen, with Alison Goldfrapp. Okay, next track. This year, a new album by Nine Inch Nails was released. The album made part of a soundtrack of a new film. There was a lot of expectation and hype around Tron Legacy. Was it Legacy? Well, the third part of Tron. But, yeah. Nothing really happened with the film, but the soundtrack is super good. So here we go with Nine Inch Nails. The name of the track is As Alive As You Need Me To Be. And after listening to Nine Inch Nails, I want to play a track. Now, this track. But let's wait a little bit. After, in the year 2024... The Cure released an outstanding record, another great comeback. So the track that I'm going to play, it's a remix by Daniel Avery. The track is called Drone No Drone. So even though the original track was released in 2024, the remix, the one that I'm going to play and that you're going to listen, was released on 2025, so I'm still inside of my own norms that I self-imposed. So here we go with Nine Inch Nails, followed by Daniel Avery remixing The Cure. Remember, Leon Parnat in the Thursday Night Show.

That was Daniel Avery remixing Drone No Drone by The Cure. Moving on, moving forward. Next track is a track a little bit long. A little bit longer than the previous ones. But I heard this track like 2 or 3 weeks ago. And I was blown away by it. What we're going to listen is called Apli. The musician is Flea, Michael Balsari, but better known as Flea, the bass player of the Red Hot Chili Peppers. And suddenly he makes these solo things that are just amazing. So I hope you like this track. I honestly loved this track. It's experimental, it's jazzy, it's funky. It's very political as well. So please let us know how do you like it. And well, here we go, Apli. And after listening to Flea, we're going to listen to it's from Chile. We're going to listen to Juana Molina. She also released a great record this year. The name of the track is Desinhumano. By the way, all the tracks, I'm going to post them in the Discord chat, okay? So the end of the first hour is coming. So we're ending the first hour with these two tracks. So here we go with Apli by Flea. And then Desinhumano by Juana Molina. Here we go.

0: Civil war, civil war.
1: Oh, there's hate all around. I don't care about your fucking politics. I don't want to hear about your politics.
0: Civil war, civil war.
1: Oh, well, he said boo.
0: Civil war,
1: oh, and she
0: civil
1: said
0: war.
1: Hooray!

I'm feeling hate all around. There's no solution. It's never been a solution. Come on, are you with me? We all know what it is. Build a bridge, shine a light. Build a bridge, shine a light. Build a bridge, shine a light. Build a bridge, shine a light. Build a bridge, shine a light. Build a bridge, shine a light. Make something beautiful. 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Give it to somebody. I'm not being corny, this shit is real. Live peace, live for love, live for peace, live for love, live.

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And everything besides love is cowardice. 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Peace and love is the toughest, hardest thing you can do. Build a bridge, it's where the courage is.

Nice. That was Juana Molina. Juana Molina with the track called Des Inhumano. Juana Molina from Chile to the world. Great musician. I strongly recommend you to listen all of her records. They are very experimental, technologically interesting. And also, I don't know, it's philosophical as well. Anyway, it's one of the musicians from South America that I like since like 15 years ago. I've been following her and she always surprises me.

Good evening, everybody. I do hope you're all well. Thank you, Jan, for that last hour. A super show, as always. Very much enjoyed that. So we have a busy evening. On the Thursday night show, we are with you live until the early hours of the morning. I shall be handing over to Coco at 8 o'clock. 9 o'clock, Adam C. 10 o'clock, Spakekampf, taking us up to midnight, digit 3. After midnight, Lonely Artist Cast is back. Jack and Aniseed, looking forward to that. And then we will go live to the States. An hour with DJ Melwa, an hour with DJ Brian Borden, an hour with Sister Lo-Fi, our techno evangelist, and then closing for us to Perth. If you can stay up that late, it is, well, I can tell you, his show is very good indeed. So, as always, I have a roundup of new and recent releases from the indie scene, tunes that I've been listening to during the week, and which I enjoyed so much, I have to share them with you. This one is interesting. This is a rock band called the A La Lars. The track was called Zuma 85 from their new album Zuma 85. It will be out on October the 13th. This one is Angelo de Augustine.

I am 12 minutes in and I've already gotten ahead of myself. Good grief. I played you Angelo D'Augustine, Toil and Trouble, from his album Toil and Trouble. That will be out on June the 30th. He has shared on YouTube a really good video for that. It's a sort of a clay animation thing, taking its inspiration from the cover artwork for his album. After that, I played Sharon Van Etten, Quiet Eyes. That was written for a film called Past Lives. The film was out a month ago. It has received rave reviews. I think it's a very good tune. It was written, as I say, specifically for that film and specifically for a scene in that film. I haven't seen the film. I shall seek it out. And I just played you J.E. Sunday. I don't know how to pronounce his name. Turn the Radio On, from his new album, Alice, Gloria and John. It was out a couple of weeks ago. This is a new one from Glasser, from her new album Crux, out on October the 6th. The track is called Vine.

I think that's fantastic. The percussion and the strings, I think, work so well. This is fun. This is just a nice summer tune. It's by Bonnie Doon.

Tommy Doon have an album out. It came out a couple of weeks ago. It is called Let There Be Music. That track was Let There Be Music. Don't forget, we have a chat room. You can find us at www.thethursdaynightshow.com. If you are a fan of science fiction, right now, we're discussing Blade Runner. This is the new one from Jill Andrews.

That is a single, Julia Jacklin, Shivers. It's a cover of a track by Roland S. Howard. And in her press release, she says that it was one of the first tracks that one of the first tunes she learned to play on the guitar. I was not familiar with that track. It's a very nice piece of music, I think. Before that, Jill Andrews, Wrong Place, Wrong Time. That was also a single. Oh yeah, I also wanted to say, I noticed today, I looked up today, Julia Jacklin released a single with the Sub Pop Singles Club in 2020, and I saw on Discogs a copy sell for £80. And in a minute I shall play another Sub Pop Singles Club track from somebody else. But before that, I shall play you this one. Vinyl Williams, Love is a Sound, from his new album,

This is the track I was speaking about earlier, out on the Sub Pop Singles Club, Sub Pop Singles Club Volume 8. Suki Waterhouse and Belle and Sebastian. They have teamed up. It's a single, obviously. Every day's a lesson in humility. Yeah, I'd agree with that. And before that, I played Bethany Constantino. Track was called Easy from her album Natural Disaster, out on July the 28th. For her, it is a solo debut. She is apparently the frontman for an act called Best Coast. I am not familiar with Best Coast, but I rather like that one. This is Juju. Track is called No Way In. It is also a single. They describe themselves as an experimental collective from LA.

I am running out of time, everybody. I played you Eve's Wilder, Better Together, yet another single. They're a UK band. Apparently, they play Glasgow. And this one is Girl Scout, Boy in Blue, from their new EP. It's called Granny Music. They are they're a rock band, obviously, from Sweden. Peggy Goo is back after a 2-year hiatus. This is the new one from her. It is titled It Goes Like Na Na Na. But I am going to talk all over it because I have to tell you who is coming up next. Coco is up next. I believe she will be joined by Wafflemeister and MC Hermit. As I said earlier, if you go to our website, www.thursdaynightshow.com, we have a chat room. Log on, say hello, and no doubt you will be able to exchange messages with MC Hermit. After Coco, 9 o'clock, an hour with Adam C. 10 o'clock, Spakehouse, taking us up to midnight, Digit 3. After midnight, Lonely Artist Cast is back. Jack and Aniseed, more of their madness. No doubt they will be playing 80s tracks. If you're in the chat room, you can request a track and they will play it for you. At 1 o'clock in the morning UK time, we will go to the States. An hour with DJ Melwar, followed by an hour with DJ Brian Borden, then an hour with Sister Lo-Fi, our techno evangelist, and ending the show, Tupac is back again with his show. His shows are so good, I so much enjoy them. If you can stay up late, I can recommend it.

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They play on a loop during the week. You can find them on our website. 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I think if you say ttns.com or type ttns.com, that works as well. Is it on or hang on, I think it might be ttns.uk. Somebody in the chat room, let me know. If you have Alexa, you can say, Alexa, play TTNS on TuneIn. You have to say TTNS. If you don't put the pause in, you'll get somebody else's show. Somebody has usurped our name. It's outrageous. It shouldn't be allowed. Call the police.

I have less than a minute left. I shall end the show with the new one from Chai. This is fun.

0: But sadly, I have to... Well, it's not sad at all. I am now delighted to fade out for Coco, DJ Wafflemeister, MC Hermit.
1: So I'm back in 3 weeks, but at the same time as 11 o'clock. But for now, here is Man Bones.
2: Jing,